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3: Live from NPR News in Washington, I'm Ryland Barton. Congress is sending a Russia sanctions bill to President Trump's desk. The vote split lawmakers in both parties, as NPR's Sam Greenglass reports.
4: Republican Congressman Michael McCaul says the sanctions will target the officials, companies, and banks helping fund Russia's war in Ukraine.
5: When we look back at this moment in time, I want to be able to say that we used all the tools available to end this war.
4: The package will allow President Trump to impose tariffs on countries buying oil and natural gas from Russia, a sticking point for many Democrats like Congressman Don Beyer.
6: The bill is a loophole that would allow him to define basically any country as a facilitator of evading Russian sanctions. He could then hit them with tariffs of up to 100% with no guardrails or oversight and no expiration.
4: The legislation is named for the late Senator Lindsey Graham, who negotiated Trump's support for the sanctions. Sam Greenglass, NPR News, Washington.
3: The House voted to hold billionaire Leon Black in contempt. NPR's Bill Chappell reports the vote comes nearly 2 weeks after Black defied subpoenas in a Jeffrey Epstein probe.
7: House lawmakers voted unanimously to hold Black in contempt of Congress. Black is refusing to comply with two subpoenas from the House Oversight Committee as part of its look at Epstein, a convicted sex offender and disgraced financier. Black acknowledges paying Epstein at least $158 million, but he says it was for legitimate reasons, like estate planning. The oversight panel wants Black to speak under oath and to share any non-disclosure agreements that he allegedly signed with survivors of Epstein's abuse. Black says the panel has overstepped its powers, and he's suing the committee. The contempt resolution now goes to the Justice Department. Bill Chappell, NPR News.
3: Fencing has gone up around the main Kennedy Center building in Washington, D.C., a day after President Trump's aligned board voted to close most of the Performing Arts Center for repairs. That came after a federal judge blocked the institution from returning Trump's name to the building. Congress has allocated $257 million to pay for repairs, but Trump has said that would only happen if his name is added to the building. Stocks fell today after the Fed raised interest rates. NPR's Scott Horsley reports the Dow tumbled more than 1.2%.
8: Members of the Fed's rate-setting committee voted unanimously to raise their benchmark interest rate by a quarter percentage point in an effort to tamp down stubborn inflation. The move comes as the U.S. war with Iran continues to put upward pressure on gasoline and diesel prices. Fed Chairman Kevin Warr says he and his colleagues want to make sure that wartime spike in prices doesn't spread.
9: We must be confident that underlying inflation is moving to our objective, clearly and at sufficient speed. Today, this standard has not been satisfied.
8: Fed policymakers signaled that on average, they expect just one more quarter-point rate hike this year and stable rates in 2027. Scott Horsley, NPR News, Washington.
3: This is NPR.
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0: pianist Lafayette Harris Jr. with a wonderful piece, Long Hot Summer. And what made that really groove was Houston Person on the tenor sax with Jeremy Pelt on the trumpet talking to each other. Just, so good. And summer's going bye-bye. The first day of fall is next Tuesday. And before that, trombonist Conrad Herwig with Chick Corea's Matrix. This is off Conrad's Latin side of Chick Corea. Here on KUVO, KUVO Jazz. I'm Paul Donovan on this Wednesday evening, 16 minutes after 6 o'clock. Doug Crane in here at 8 with the Wednesday night beat. And we have one incident on the traffic board, and that is 6th Avenue Freeway, eastbound, right at I-25. A crash blocks the right lane there. Denver weather, a passing shower or storm tonight, down to 56. Cooler with scattered showers tomorrow, high of about 78. And that's where we are now, 78, downtown here at KUVO. So in this next set, we've got Nat Adderley Jr. We're going to play some Jerry Gonzalez, Fort Apache Band, but we're going to start it off with Thelonious Monk. His 1968 album, Underground, a song named after the school attended by his kids, Green Chimneys. And this features Charlie Rouse, Larry Gales, Ben Riley on drums. We're going to hear that next on KUVO.
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Not feeling a lot of love there. Singer Irene Reed from her 1997 comeback album, Million Dollar Secret, One-Eyed Man. Charles Earlin on that organ, and Eric Alexander on the saxophone. Before that, Jerry Gonzalez and the Fort Apache Band with Monk's Baya. And we started with Thelonious Monk, Green Chimneys, here on KUVO Kuvo Jazz. My name is Paul Donovan at 21 minutes in front of 7 o'clock on your Wednesday evening. And, Doug Crane will be in here at 8 o'clock with the Wednesday night beat. All right, so our Jazz Odyssey Presents is back, just started at a new location tonight. It's Gilly Live Band featuring Ian Gilly and husband and wife team Tom and Louisa Amend with Denver Same Sky. That's a Town Hall Collaborative. It's a new location right there on Santa Fe, 525 Santa Fe. Just started, and head on over there because we're all there except me. Anyway, let's get on with the music. We've got local Denver piano prodigy Jude Coffey from his just-released debut album, Introducing, and Charlie Parker's Ornithology. And helping him out on this, Murphy Smith, Matthew Campbell, Solomon Chapman, Paris Fleming. And here it is on KUVO.

0: singer, songwriter, Nicole Yvette. This is from her brand new debut album, Say Yes, and Night and Day, Cole Porter's tune. And on the piano and that Fender Rhodes, Denver's own Dawn Clement. How about that? And before that, we heard on the Hammond B3 organ, Matthew Whitaker with a tribute to B3 Pioneers, a tune called Yessa from his album On Their Shoulders. And we started with Denver pianist, young pianist, I think he's 14, Jude Kofi from Aurora. How about that? Here on Denver's Jazz, 89.3 KUVL. My name is Paul Donovan, 6 minutes till 7, and Doug Crane in here in about an hour for the Wednesday night beat. And taking a look at traffic, looks like we've got 6th Avenue Freeway, eastbound, off-ramp blocked, crash. And then 6th Avenue Freeway, eastbound, right lane blocked, crash right there at I-25, still there. All right, Denver weather, scattered shower or storm tonight, low 56. And tomorrow, cooler with scattered showers for our Thursday, high 78 right now, 76, downtown here at KUVO. And we continue to celebrate the birthday of guitarist Charlie Byrd. And we're going to go back to that 1962 album, Jazz Samba, my favorite from those two. And we're going to hear O Pato, which translates to the duck. And that's next on KUVO.
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2: Live from NPR News in Washington, I'm Ryland Barton. The European Union has proposed making Canada its first associate member. President Trump says the move could be considered a hostile act.
3: Canada's been a terrible trade partner, and no, I don't see that. And if they do that, if I think it's at all a hostile act, I will put very serious tariffs or stop trading with Europe on many things. So if they do that, if Europe does that with a bad intention, if it's a good intention, that's fine. If it's a bad intention, we'll put very heavy tariffs on Europe.
2: Canadian Prime Minister Mark Carney has been seeking to build ties with the EU and rely less on the U.S. amid President Trump's trade war and talk of making Canada the 51st U.S. state. Democratic Congresswoman Joyce Beatty has filed a request for an emergency court hearing regarding the Kennedy Center in Washington, D.C. after the center's board shut down the complex's main building. NPR's Anastasia Tsiolkas has more.
4: Representative Beatty, Democrat from Ohio, is asking the federal court to force the board, including its chairman, President Trump, to explain why they closed the Kennedy Center so suddenly in what appears to be a major escalation of the fight over the future of the arts institution. Just this week, Judge Christopher Cooper had said he needed to approve any closure ahead of the renovation. Cooper also ruled that the board cannot add President Trump's name to the front of the building. The board has already filed an appeal, and President Trump vowed on social media to take the fight all the way to the Supreme Court. Trump also said he will not renovate the center without his name on it. Anastasia Tsiolkas, NPR News.
2: President Trump's nominee for Surgeon General, former Fox contributor Dr. Nicole Sapphire, said during a confirmation hearing today she doesn't believe childhood vaccines cause autism. That puts her out of step with her potential future boss, Health Secretary Robert F. Kennedy Jr., who has promoted the theory. Widespread scientific consensus has concluded a link between autism and vaccines doesn't exist. The Surgeon General post has been vacant throughout Trump's second term. More people than expected dined out last month. NPR's Alina Selyuk has the latest restaurant spending numbers.
5: Retail sales grew 1.2% from July to August. That marked a recovery from a dip in spending we saw between June and July. Federal data shows that people spent more across the board, buying clothes and electronics and likely school supplies for back to school. Compared to a year earlier, spending grew 6%. Higher prices are part of the story, with people spending more somewhat because things are costing more. Spending at gas stations is one prime example. Sales there surged 21% in August compared to August of last year, but the price of gasoline was up even more than that last month, suggesting some people might in fact be buying less. Spending at restaurants and bars grew nearly 6%. Alina Selyuk, NPR News.
2: U.S. stocks slipped today. This is NPR.
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0: singer Janice Siegel of Manhattan Transfer with pianist Oscar Hernandez off bandleader Gino Amato's album Latin Crossroads 2. No Moon at All. And before that, multi-instrumentalist Nicholas Payton with Butcher Brown, and this is from their collaboration album, celebrating the 100th year of Miles Davis and John Coltrane. What a year. And the name of the project is A Supreme Blue. And we heard their version of Coltrane's Pursuance here on Denver's Jazz, 89.3 KUVO. I'm Paul Donovan at 14 minutes after 7 o'clock on your Wednesday night. And checking the traffic board, don't see, there's one northbound 25 right at 6th Avenue. It looks like a crash in the left lane. Just a little bit of slowdown there. All right, Denver weather, scattered shower or storm tonight, down about 56. Tomorrow, Thursday, a better chance of rain, especially in the afternoon. Could even see a storm. High of about 78, right now 74. Downtown Denver here at KUVL. So coming up, we've got pianist Miki Yamanaka featuring Nicole Glover on the saxophone. They were together here, they played Dazzle about a month or so ago. And this is from her new album, Breathe. We're going to hear Indigo, and that's next on KUVO.
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Singer Denise Donatelli with Stevie Wonder's As If You Read My Mind, featuring pianist Jeffrey Keezer, who also arranged that piece. Before that, saxophonist Kenny Garrett, Someday We'll All Be Free, from his 1990 album, African Exchange Student. We also heard something from trumpeter Arturo Sandoval's latest work, Sangu, and we started with Miki Yamanaka, pianist, here on KUVO. I'm Paul Donovan at 22 minutes before 8 o'clock, and Doug Crane with the Wednesday Night Beat coming up. CM Dance presents the Denver Jazz Festival with jazz, blues, and swing bands, plus dance lessons every night. It's going on now through Sunday, and you can find out the full schedule, cmdance.org/events. All right, back to the music. Denver saxophonist. From his home album, his latest, we're going to hear Cousin Steve. And this features a lineup of Derek Bannock, Clint Dadian, Bill McCrossin, and Todd Reed. Here's Cousin Steve.

0: Something new from drummer Matt Wilson and his ensemble, Good Trouble, from his new release, Love is the Whole Thing, We Are Only Pieces. And that was with Bobby Watson's Fuller Love, featuring two Colorado artists on this, saxophonist Tia Fuller and pianist vocalist Dawn Clement. How about that? And before that was Denver saxophonist Keith Oxman from his latest home album here on KUVO, Kuvo Jazz. I'm Paul Donovan. Thank you so much for listening. Hope you enjoyed the music tonight. Doug Crane is here. It's Wednesday night. He's here for the Wednesday Night Beat. Doug, I thought you weren't going to get here. You just walked in the door. Why?
1: There was an accident on I-25 that you can tell us about.
0: Yes, let me give you that traffic update here. We have an looks like a crash. Right there, left lane is blocked, northbound 25 at 6th Avenue. And it looks like it's slow from about Santa Fe, Doug.
1: That would be correct, I can tell you. I should have gotten one lane over. You know, I was in the second to left lane. So, but yeah, there were people, you know, that had to get over into out of that fast lane traffic. So,
0: yeah. Well, I'm glad you made it.
1: Yep.
0: Tell us what you've got planned for the Wednesday Night Beat tonight.
1: Well, we're doing week three of Piano Month. And it's with a British pianist by the name of John Taylor that maybe a lot of people haven't heard of.
0: John Taylor.
1: Yeah. But he learned piano kind of by listening to his sister, who was about 15 years older than he was. And he just kind of assimilated the sound, picked up piano essentially just kind of on his own, didn't have really any formal training to speak of, but he was influenced by a lot of the greats and worked with vocalist Norma Winstone, worked with Kenny Wheeler, kind of a stalwart of the British jazz scene for a number of years from the 1960s through his death around 2015. But he worked at Ronnie Scott's club in London, kind of in the house band, so he backed some touring musicians like Joe Henderson and Lee Konitz. But we've got a sampling of his music from a number of albums with folks like Peter Erskine and I think Mark Johnson's on one of them. So and then Norma Winstone will feature some vocals from her. They were actually married, got divorced and things, but they still perform together musically.
0: Sure.
1: Anyway.
0: Oh, yeah. Yeah. You always get along better when they're.
1: Yep.
0: Yeah.
1: And then we're going to feature some guitarists, time permitting, that are going to be at the Rocky Mountain Archtop Guitar Festival,
0: this
1: which
0: weekend.
1: Is taking. Yep. So and some of the folks, I mean, it's great. Fareed Haque, Pasquale Grasso, who's been in Denver before, mm-hmm. Frank Vignola, who was part of the swing and jazz concerts a couple of decades ago, Joshko Stefan, who's a great gypsy jazz player, and Wolfgang Muspiel. And we'll see what we can work in there. And it's also John Hendricks' birthday. So we've been hearing a little bit of John Hendricks, I think, on the radio station today. So born this date in Newark, Ohio, which I always say when I mention it, you have to drop the vowels, and it becomes pronounced Nurk. Nurk, Ohio, is how you say it back in Ohio. It's not Newark, Ohio. It's Nurk, Ohio.
0: Just make a note of that.
1: Yep.
0: Okay. All right. Anything else?
1: I don't think so. I don't think we have time for this. So we'll see.
0: I don't know if you got time for that. You only got a 2-hour show here, Doug. Okay. Always an education with Doug Crane. Professor Doug is next with the Wednesday Night Beat. I'm going to leave you with one more Charlie Bird song, guitarist, born on this day. And this is a track called U-Pássaro. I think I said that right. Portuguese for the bird. And his brother Gene on guitar in this lineup. And that is next, right here on KUVO. Have a great night.
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to get to heaven. That's what it costs to fly from San Juan, Puerto Rico to New York City. And if you're in San Juan in your native land, and you ain't standing on no moonlit veranda dressed in a full dress suit with a long cold drink in your hand, and you want to get to where it's nice, that's the price, $95 to get to heaven. And here comes another kind of soul, to find that in the hottest part of summer it can still get very cold. A quick look around will tell you what's going on. You dig who's living high on the hog and who's the underdog. And you dig what shape the underdog is in, because you're living where he just been. So you dig him and you dig your host. And you dig who it is you resemble the most. Right on down to the rhythm that moves you. There may be some slight difference in the way you say the word, but Machito didn't have any trouble cutting some size with Bird. They probably had trouble pronouncing each other's name, but they showed how two things could sound altogether different and yet have a familiar ring.

We begin this evening with music from George Russell, an album recorded for Decca, of all labels, back in late 1958, called New York, New York. We heard Manhattan Rico, featuring Don Lamond drums, Al Epstein bongos, George Russell on those chromatic drums that you heard predominantly at the beginning and end of the tune, and a bunch of really great soloists on here, featuring Bob Brookmeyer on valve trombone, Bill Evans piano, Phil Woods alto saxophone, and Art Farmer on trumpet, still playing trumpet, hadn't, I guess, migrated to flugelhorn at that point. And the opening narration, and well, I guess it came back one or at least one more time, that was from John Hendricks, born this date back in 1921 in Newark, Ohio, passed away in 2017. Good evening, Doug Crane, here with you until 10 p.m. with the Nightbeat Jazz Beyond category. We've got music from pianist John Taylor throughout the show this evening, part of our Piano Month sort of feature. And next week we'll have music from Denny Zeitlin. But tonight it's a John Taylor, and he does some interesting treatments on some standard tunes. So we'll start off with some standards and then get into some little, maybe a little more harder edge things as the show goes along this evening. But that's amongst things you'll hear, and then also some guitarists that will be appearing as part of the Archtop Festival in Arvada this weekend. We'll get back to music now, though, with the band Lambert, Hendricks, and Ross. This one also features John Hendricks, of course, on vocals, with Dave Lambert and Annie Ross sharing the vocal duties from an album called The Swingers, and we'll hear their take on Sonny Rollins' Arigen here on Kuvo Jazz.

0: We heard from pianist John Taylor on Kuvo Jazz. Actually, it's a recording by drummer Peter Erskine, but a trio that Peter and John had along with the bassist Pile Danielson. They recorded about two or three albums for ECM Records back in the early to mid-1990s. This track taken from the recording called You Never Know. We heard Cole Porter's Everything I Love. We're featuring recordings that include John Taylor this evening, and that's the first one that we're getting around to tonight anyway. He was born in Great Britain around 1942 and passed away in 2015, suffered a heart attack while performing at a jazz festival in France, and they were able to revive him and get him to a hospital, but sadly he passed away at the age of 72 shortly after getting to the hospital. But pretty active in the British jazz scene from the late 1960s until the time of his passing. And he was kind of the second wave, I guess, of British jazz musicians, because the his predecessors, which would have included folks like tenor saxophonist Tubby Hayes, they kind of just thought that what the American jazz musicians were doing was just fine, and they tried to emulate it as best they could. The next group that came through, they kind of went off on their own paths, I guess, as we say. But as we say, that was Everything I Love from Peter Erskine's You Never Know. Before that, and actually starting that set of music, we heard from Lambert Hendricks and Ross, Dave Lambert, John Hendricks, and Annie Ross. John Hendricks born this date back in 1921. And we heard Sonny Rollins' Arigen with the lyrics added by John Hendricks. Sonny Rollins writing the tune. And some of the folks featured on here included Zoot Sims, tenor sax, Russ Freeman, piano, Freddie Green, guitar, Sonny Payne, drums, etc., etc. That gets us up to date on the music. Doug Crane with you until 10 p.m. We've got music on the other side from Wolfgang Muspiel, who will be part of the Archtop Festival in Arvada this weekend.
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0: Back to music now with guitarist Wolfgang Muspiel and his sextet. This is a recording that goes back to around 1992 on Antilles called Black and Blue. The band features, although some of the musicians don't turn up on some of the tracks, but the band features Tom Harrell on flugelhorn, George Garzone on saxophones, Larry Grenadier bass, Alex Deutsch drums, Don Elias percussion, and Wolfgang Muspiel on guitar, who will be in Arvada this weekend, part of the Arch Top Festival.

0: That's a real lovely song, I think. The music written by Kenny Wheeler, and I'm not exactly sure who wrote the lyrics. Last name White, anyway. Can't tell you anything other than that. Norma Winstone actually writes a lot of lyrics for some of these songs on here, but not that one anyway. That's just a duet recording from, let's see, it was recorded back around 1996 and then reissued by Sunnyside just about 10 years back. But we heard one called Everybody's Song But My Own with Norma Winstone on vocals and John Taylor on piano. We're featuring music of John Taylor this evening. And once upon a time, he was married to Norma Winstone, I guess his first of three wives anyway. That coming from an album called Like Song, Like Weather. And then before that, we actually heard from Kenny Wheeler and his quintet, a tune that he composed called My Belle Eileen, with Kenny Wheeler on trumpet and flugelhorn, John Abercrombie guitar, John Taylor once again on piano, Dave Holland bass, and Peter Erskine drums. This recording out on ECM from around 1990 called The Widow in the Window. We heard My Belle Eileen. We began that set of music with guitarist Wolfgang Muthspiel and his sextet, a recording called Black and Blue, an original of his called Dance for Prince, with Tom Harrell on trumpet and flugelhorn, George Garzone reeds, Larry Grenadier bass, Alex Deutsch drums, and Don Elias percussion. Wolfgang Muthspiel will be in Denver, or should I say Arvada, this week in part of the Rocky Mountain Archtop Guitar Festival. That gets us all up to date on the music, and we'll be back on the other side.
1: 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Text us at 303-291-0666. 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That number again, 303-291-0666.
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0: Doug Crane with you until 10 p.m. with the Nightbeat Jazz Beyond category. And at 10, it's Matt keeping you company until midnight with the Wednesday Night Jazz Odyssey. Back to music now with the band Take Six. Their recording called The Standard. This is one where they called in a few guest artists on the Miles Davis, Victor Feldman tune, Seven Steps to Heaven. This one features John Hendricks, born this date back in 1921. Al Jarreau also on vocals, and Till Brunner featured on a flugelhorn. Here is Seven Steps to Heaven with Take Six and Company on KUVO Jazz.
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We heard from a solo album by Norman Winstone released on ECM Records back around 1987 called Somewhere Called Home. Just a trio date with Norma featured on vocals, Tony Coe on clarinet and tenor saxophone on the date, and John Taylor, who we're featuring some of his recordings this evening. John Taylor featured on piano. That is a Bill Evans tune called Prologue that Norma Winstone added lyrics to. Prologue from Norma Winstone, John Taylor, and Tony Coe. Bill Evans was an influence on John Taylor, as well, and it's real obvious on a tune that we're probably not going to play this evening. It's one called Evans Above, and it starts off with some chords and things that sound straight out of the Bill Evans library. Anyway, before we heard from Norma Winstone and John Taylor, we heard from John Taylor and Peter Erskine. Drums, Palle Danielson bass, from Peter Erskine's recording called You Never Know. We heard an original of John Taylor's called New Old Age. This one out on ECM, recorded in July of 1992. And then we started with the ensemble Take Six, their recording called The Standard. We heard Seven Steps to Heaven, featuring John Hendricks, born this date in 1921, Al Jarreau, and Till Bruner. That gets us all up to date on the music, and let's just go ahead and get back into music. We're going to take a left turn now and feature one of the guitarists that's going to be at the Rocky Mountain Archtop Festival this weekend up in Arvada. The Yosho Stefan is known as a gypsy jazz guitarist, and a fine, fine one at that. This is an album that he recorded with a clarinet player by the name of Helmut Eisel, called Gypsy Meets the Klezmer. They're joined on this date by Yosho's brother on rhythm guitar, Gunter Steffen, and then Max Schaff featured on bass. This is a tune called Klezmuzet on Kuvo Jazz.

0: We heard from guitarist Pasquale Grasso on Cuvo Jazz, the recording called Pasquale Plays Duke, going back to 2021 for that one. We heard Blue Rose. That appeared on an album that the Ellington Orchestra recorded with Rosemary Clooney back in the 1950s, I think, hence the name Blue Rose. And the Pasquale Grasso Trio, being Pasquale Grasso on guitar, Ari Roland bass, and Keith Baya or Bala on drums, produced by Matt Pearson out on Sony Entertainment, I guess. He was a big-time producer at Warner Brothers back during the day when they had an ongoing jazz program. But Pasquale Grasso, he'll be one of the featured performers at the Rocky Mountain Archtop Guitar Festival taking place in Arvada this weekend. And, yeah, so there we go with Pasquale Grasso. Pasquale Grasso plays Duke. Before that, kind of a weird one from John Hendricks. This called Salud Gilberto from around the early 1960s. John Hendricks doing his take on a whole bunch of Brazilian tunes, that one being the exception, though, but still kind of done bossa nova-ishly with the Nat Adderley's Jive Samba, the words added there by John Hendricks. And we're playing John Hendricks music today as he was born this date back in 1921. We started off with Yosho Stefan and Helmut Eisel, featured on guitar and clarinet, respectively. Yosho will be part of the Rocky Mountain Archtop Festival as well this weekend. From the album called Gypsy Meets the Klezmer, we heard Klezmuzette. And that brings us up to date on the music. Back to music on the other side.
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0: Doug Crane with you until 10 p.m. with the Night Beat Jazz Beyond category. Matt is in at 10 to take you until midnight with the Wednesday Night Jazz Odyssey. Back to music now with another tune from a Peter Erskine recording that features John Taylor, who we're featuring this evening for our National Piano Month Week 3 thing. This is a tune that appeared originally on an album by Vince Mendoza, and I can't recall the orchestra, but it's one of the big orchestras in Great Britain. Around the late 1990s, I think John Abercrombie was part of it. Peter Erskine and John Taylor were part of that recording as well. And we'll hear a tune that was, one of the larger ensemble things. Michael Brecker played on the original recording, but this is just a trio recording of a tune, and Kurt Elling recorded it as well. This is called Esperanza, with John Taylor piano, Palle Danielson bass, and Peter Erskine drums from the album As It Is on Cuvo Jazz.

0: We heard from pianist John Taylor on Kuvo Jazz. That a recording of his from around 2003 called Rosslyn. We heard the Irving Berlin standard, How Deep is the Ocean? It's a great, great rendition of that. At least I think so anyway. And I remember the very, very first time I heard that was some afternoon when Rodney Franks was hosting the afternoon drive thing and played that, and I was just spellbound by it. How Deep is the Ocean by Irving Berlin, performed by John Taylor, who we've been featuring this evening for National Piano Month Week 3. He's joined on this recording by Mark Johnson, bass, and Joey Barron, drums. Before that, we heard from John Hendricks, a 1989 recording for him called Freddie Freeloader. John Hendricks and Friends, and a lot of different folks featured on different tracks. That was Thelonious Monk's Trinkle Tinkle, featuring Tommy Flanagan piano, Jimmy Cobb drums, George Mraz bass, and Wynton Marsalis on trumpet. Trinkle Tinkle's what we heard. And we began that set of music. What did we begin that set of music with? It's getting late in the evening here. Oh, that's right. Yeah, we began with Peter Erskine, still featuring John Taylor on piano. That was a tune composed by Vince Mendoza called Esperanza, originally recorded by Vince around 1997 with a large ensemble and a scaled-back rendition of it there. That gets us up to date on the music. We've got a couple things to pass along, and then we'll close things out.
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6: I've always loved this next piece of music. I remember it being played as the sign-off for WOSU-FM in Columbus when they ended their broadcast day, when that sort of thing happened. They went dark for a few hours, and they were a classical station. They may still be at this point anyway, but they always closed out with an orchestral version of this next tune. We're going to hear a trio rendition with from Peter Erskine on drums, Pally Danielson bass, and John Taylor piano of Touch Her Soft Lips in Part. This is incidental music written for a film adaptation of a Shakespeare play back in the 1940s, composed by William Walton. And he was a pretty prolific composer back in Great Britain. For those of us who played in bands, concert bands, a long time ago, his composition Crown Imperial was kind of when we got tired of playing Pomp and Circumstance, we would play Crown Imperial for high school graduations and that sort of thing. That's way too much information, I guess, anyway. But this is a lovely tune, and Peter Erskine had recorded it a few years earlier with Joe Lovano on tenor saxophone, and a couple of other artists have recorded it down through the years, but Peter Erskine is the one that kind of made it a jazz piece anyway. Here is Touch Her Soft Lips and Part. We'll see you next week. Matt's up next. Take care.

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and gas it, dog. Started in the A's and made it to the Nationals. And it was weighing on my heart, I had to capture yours. If you find a little grace inside this back and forth, know God loves you.

The latest new music right there from Kiefer, taken from his latest album on the Blue Note record label. And yeah, that's a tune entitled New Levels, New Devils. And that's from the, I guess, forthcoming album out on the Blue Note label, going to be released here at the end of September. And yeah, it's called Memory Bomb, new music from Kiefer here on Kuvo Jazz. This is the Wednesday night Jazz Odyssey. Welcome to the show. My name's Matt. I'm your host. I'm here with you until midnight tonight. Before that, Kiefer in this first set of the show, we had new music from Horatio Luna and a tribute to the Jazz Crusaders and a nice rendition of their tune, Ali Barbar, Young Rabbits. Out of that, it was music from Moonchild, going back a few records for them for the tune Wise Woman. And then we kicked it off with Breakout and their take on the classic tune Planet Rock. Hope you're enjoying the show so far. We're going to keep the music moving along. Up next, it's music from, Charlie Byrd, guitarist Charlie Byrd, as we celebrate his birthday today. We're going to take a listen to something from an album of music recorded originally on the Picante record label, and it's a remix album called Picante Regrooved, and this is Mario Caldado Jr. remixing Charlie Byrd and his take on the tune Wave. It's Kuvo Jazz. It is the Wednesday night Jazz Odyssey.

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That's something from this great new record from Nicholas Payton and Butcher Brown. It's called A Supreme Blue, and it's a lot of Miles Davis and John Coltrane music being reinterpreted by that group right there, and a nice kind of dubby take on So What right there. It's your Wednesday Night Jazz Odyssey. My name is Matt. Thanks so much for tuning in this last set. Before that, Nicholas Payton and Butcher Brown, we heard from Oma from an album going back to 2022 for them on the Leaving record label. It's called Between All Things, and we heard a tune called We Are. And then we heard Charlie Bird giving us Wave ahead of that. We're going to keep things moving along, jumping right back into the music now. The latest from Dana and Alden. This new album for them is called Papa's Boat. And from it, we're going to hear a tune called Napa 86. It's new music. It is the Wednesday Night Jazz Odyssey right here on KUVO.

0: Sometimes the student musicians you hear on Kuvo's high school and collegiate performance series sound like professionals. They're that good. And you can see those performances now on the Kuvo Jazz YouTube channel. 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

That's a really nice version of that tune right there, originally recorded by the James Gang, Joe Walsh's band. And it's a tune called Collage right there, as interpreted by Lady Blackbird. That was originally on her Black Acid Soul album, but there was an accompanying EP of remixes, and that was the Greg Foat remix of that tune right here on Kuvo Jazz. This is the Wednesday Night Jazz Odyssey. Ahead of that, music from another Brit, Ibrahim Alpha Jr., taken from his latest album, Infinite Black Inside. We heard the tune Drum Slinger. And then Dana Nalden kicked off that set with something from their latest album. Hope you're enjoying the show so far. We're going to wind things up here, at least for the first hour of your Wednesday Night Jazz Odyssey. I'm going to leave you with a nice long one here. We're going to kind of stretch out here. And it's something from trumpeter Jamie Branch, from her 2023 album Fly or Die, Fly or Die, Fly or Die, World War. And we're going to hear the tune Baba Luai. Hope you enjoy this tune, and I will see you on the other side of 11 o'clock for the second hour of our Wednesday Night Jazz Odyssey right here on KUVO.

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Something right there from El Lado Negro, from his Far In record. That was a tune called Oreo, right here on Kuvo Jazz. This is the Wednesday Night Jazz Odyssey. My name's Matt. Thanks so much for tuning in. Welcome to the second hour of the show. And if you're just tuning in, this is the first hour for you. So either way, here we are in the 11 o'clock hour. In this first set here of the hour before the El Lado Negro, we heard the latest from The Olympians, taken from their second album on the Daptone label. And it's an album called Search of a Revival. And we heard the tune Strawberry Kiwi. Out of that, it was Mark DeClive Lowe giving us something from his latest album called Dreamweaver 2. And a nice rendition of the Jay Dilla. And I think that was a Slum Village tune called Raise It Up. We heard from Caroline Davis as well in that set from an album she had out this year. It's called Fallows, and we heard the tune Flower Sway, and we kicked it off with something from the latest Sparkle Mommy album. It's a tune called Running, and that was the Mind Design remix of that tune. We're going to keep things moving along and jump right back into it, and this is something up next from Leland Whitty, who played for quite a while with Bad Bad Not Good, and we're going to take a listen to a tune from a solo record of his he had out in 2025, and it's a tune called Glass Moon from an album of the same name. It's Leland Whitty, it's Kuvo Jazz, it is the Wednesday Night Jazz Odyssey.

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That's the music right there from Matt Gold and Dustin Lorenzi from their album Devotional Fade. And a tune called Cool Whip right here on Kuvo Jazz. This is your Wednesday Night Jazz Odyssey. Thanks so much for tuning in. My name is Matt. I am your host. And in this last set here, before that Matt Gold tune, we heard music from Fatima from her Love on Acid album. We heard a tune called Donuts, Waffles, Sweet Grief. And then Leland Whitty kicked it off with something from his Anyhow album. We heard a tune called Glass Moon. We're going to keep the music rolling along here as we continue our Wednesday Night Jazz Odyssey. Up next, it's music from Theo Parrish along with Marissa Rose from their 2023 release, Free Myself. We're going to hear a tune called Spiral Staircase. It's Kuvo Jazz. It is the Jazz Odyssey.

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That's new music right there from a couple of my favorite artists, Duval Timothy, along with Carlos Nino. And on that tune there, we had the guitar of Nate Mercero. And this is from the album Rain Music. And from it, that was the tune Ideations on Rain, right here on your Wednesday night Jazz Odyssey. My name's Matt. It's been a real pleasure hanging out with you all for the last couple hours. Thanks so much for tuning in, and I hope you enjoyed the show as much as I enjoyed putting it together and bringing it to you this evening. I'm going to leave you with one more set of music here to go out on this evening. First up, it's the latest from Thundercat. From his latest album, we've got a tune called This Thing We Call Love, featuring Channel Trace on this tune. And then we're going to go out with something from Donald Byrd, going back to 1970 for his Electric Byrd album. We're going to hear The Dude to end the show tonight. So enjoy this last set. Have a great week, and I will see you next Wednesday night for another edition of your Wednesday night Jazz Odyssey right here on KUVO.

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British tenor saxophonist Mr. Courtney Pine. Title track from his recording, Up Behind the Beat. Thank you for joining me. You're with D. Alexander. More great music coming up for you, so please stay with me. Look forward to hanging out with you during this time. This is Jazz.

the sound of Chicago's own vibraphonist Joel Ross, title track from his recording Kingmaker, accompanied by Emmanuel Wilkins on alto, Jeremy Corwin piano, Benjamin Tiberio bass, Jeremy Dutton on drums. Right before that, the heavenly duo of Roy Hargrove on trumpet with Mulgrew Miller on piano from their recording In Harmony, Never Let Me Go. Let's continue from Quincy Jones's recording, Body Heat. The voice and composer, Bernard Igner, Everything Must Change.

The sound of Ken McIntyre from Year of the Iron Sheep with Laura. You're with D. Alexander. This is Jazz.

and Jovia Armstrong, I beg your pardon, on percussion. Let's continue with an all-time classic. Miles Davis from Kind of Blue. So What?

The Alvin Queen Trio from Feeling Good with Send in the Clowns. Thank you so much for joining me. You're with D. Alexander, and this is Jazz.

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Aaron Dill on his recording, The Vagabond. We heard his composition, Kaleidoscope Road, accompanied by Paul Sakivi on bass, Gregory Hutchinson on drums on Mack Avenue. Thank you so much for joining me during this hour. You're with D. Alexander. I'm a little under the weather, but I still had to be here with you. So please excuse my raspy voice. This is jazz.

The voice of the sassy one, Sarah Vaughan from No Count Sarah, with her rendition of Horace Silver's Doodlin', with members of the Count Basie Orchestra, Ron L. Bright piano, Richard Davis bass. And before that, we heard from the Baltimore Jazz Collective. We heard the composition For Baby, written by Lawrence Donald Jackson and arranged by my girl, Brené Ali, who's the tap dancer and vocalist on this piece, along with Sean Jones trumpet, Todd Marcus bass clarinet, Alex Brown piano, Chris Fun bass, and Quincy Phillips on drums. Let's continue with Joey Alexander from his recording Continuance with his composition, Blue.

a lovely duet with Gregory Porter, along with Alicia Olatunja, title track from his recording, Take Me to the Alley. You're right here with me, D. Alexander. This is Jazz.

Mr. Tom Harrell from his recording Paradise with his composition Baroque Steps. And right before that, OBJ, Oscar Brown Jr., celebrating a centennial in 2026 from his recording Between Heaven and Hell, World Full of Gray. Let's continue with the great one, Russell Malone, from his recording Black Butterfly, his really nice rendition of I Say a Little Prayer.

TK Blue from his recording Planet Blue and the composition Sky Blue Part 1. And before that, we heard from Jerome Jennings from The Beast, the voice of Jasmia Horn, guest starring on that recording with You Don't Know What Love Is. You're with D. Alexander. This is Jazz.

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From the album Color Me Blue, organist Jack McDuff and Friends, featuring Phil Upchurch there on guitar with Kevin Axt on bass, Joe Dukes was the drummer, and Red Holloway on saxophone. Of course, the song Broadway opens this hour of Jazz Force. Hi, I'm John Hill. I'll be your host. Glad you could join me.

0: from his album Musical Portraits. That's flutist Dave Valentine. Dave Valentine doing a song called Little Puerto Rico, co-written by Dave and the pianist here, Bill O'Connell, with bassist Lincoln Goines, Sammy Figueroa on percussion, and Richie Morales playing drums, preceded by percussionist Pete Escovedo from the album Rhythm of the Night, of course, Más que Nada, the name of that song. Justo Almario there on flute with guitarist Ray Oviedo, drummer Peter Michael Escovedo, pianist Jonathan Montes, and percussion from all the E family, that is Pete along with Sheila E, Juan Escovedo, Peter Michael, of course, Juanita, and Zina Escovedo. It's a family affair, Rhythm of the Night. And we opened the set with music from guitarist Phil Fest. He is the son of the great Brazilian pianist Manfredo Fest, and we heard the title track from the album called Seresta. It's a tune written by his dad and the harmonica player Howard Levy. Phil Fest here with Paulo Dorfman at the piano. Edu Safo was the bassist, with special guest drummer Kiko Freitas. Guitarist Phil Fest opening the set. We are listening to jazz. I'm John Hill.
1: Thank you, ladies and gentlemen.

That's a song called Invocation from vocalist Bobby McFerrin and his album called Beyond Words, with pianist Chick Corea, bassist and guitarist Richard Bona, and drummer Omar Hakim, preceded by music from an album titled Heat Wave from a band called Monduro, a Shona word, a language of Zimbabwe, Monduro meaning lion spirit, and the band is led by saxophonist Edith Schnur. She is from Israel. John Mambira, who is the percussionist in the band, is from Zimbabwe. Tori Newhart, the keyboardist in the band, wrote the tune called Obsidian Horses. He, along with bassist Garrett Baxter and drummer Ken Mastro Giovanni, are all from Oregon. In fact, the band is based in the Portland, Oregon area. The band sort of came together because John Mambira used to jam with his band called Bongo Love in his backyard, which happened to be next door to Edith. And the next thing you know, the pandemic hit, and they kind of formed a pod, the five of them, and eventually the band Monduro came to be. And the world is better for it. Obsidian Horses from the band Monduro, led by saxophonist Edith Schnur, from the album Heat Wave. By the way, that's I-D-I-T-S-H-N-E-R, Edith Schnur. We're listening to jazz.

Jerry Niewood's Joy, the title track from alto saxophonist Benjamin Boone's album with the Ghana Jazz Collective. Bobby Hutcherson's Isn't This My Sound Around Me ahead of that, performed by pianist Aaron Goldberg from his album At the Edge of the World with bassist Matt Pinman and drummer Leon Parker. And it was Horace Silver's Nutville to start the set from trumpeter Gabriel Mark Hasselbach's Mid-Century Modern, Volume 3. I'm John Hill. Thanks for joining me for Jazz Again this hour. I'll see you later. Oscar Brown Jr.

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organist Tony Monaco from the album Four Brothers with drummer Willie B. Barthel III, saxophonist Edwin Bayard, and guitarist Kevin Turner doing the song Jan Jan to open this jazz hour. Hi, I'm your host, John Hill.

pianist Oscar Peterson and his band from a collection called A Time for Love, the Oscar Peterson Quartet, live in Helsinki in 1987. As they were concluding a European tour, Joe Pass there on guitar, Dave Young on bass, Martin Drew on drums. That was a salute to Bach in three movements, Allegro, Andante, and Bach's Blues toward the end. Pianist Oscar Peterson, the Oscar Peterson Quartet, A Time for Love. We're listening to jazz. I'm John Hill. Here's Oscar with I Love Paris.

It's a tune written by the saxophonist Kenny Garrett called Ain't Nothin' But the Blues, performed here by pianist Mark Levine and his band The Latin Tinge, with Michael Spiro on percussion, the bassist Peter Barche, and drummer Paul Van Wageningen. Isla, the name of the album. That was preceded by trumpeter Nicholas Payton, his album Smoke Sessions, with Ron Carter on bass, Kareem Riggins on drums, Nicholas on trumpet and playing keyboards, the song Levin's Lope, and opening the set, Blue and Sentimental, from the vocalist Catherine Russell. Her album is called Send for Me, with Matt Munisteri there on guitar. Tal Ronan was the bassist, the drummer Mark McLean. We're listening to jazz.

from his self-titled album, vocalist Kevin Mahogany with a tune he wrote called Still Swingin' with Larry Goldings on organ. That was Peter Bernstein on guitar. The pianist was James Wideman with bassist Rodney Whitaker and drummer Greg Hutchinson. And we opened the set with Old Man Moses, Let My People Go. That's the way guitarist Grant Green titled it from the album Iron City, with drummer Ben Dixon and Big John Patton at the Hammond B3. Grant Green opening the set. I'm John Hill. Thanks for joining me for jazz. Don't forget, you can always find playlists online right here at the station. I'll see you later.

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Meet me incognito, baby, we'll leave our past behind us. The present is always a mystery, the future never fails to remind us.

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So better listen to me, sister, and pay close attention, mister.

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You don't know me like this because I'm incognito. We're all incognito. Is that you over there? 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Perhaps because you're incognito. That could be it.

Giacomo Gates, who always likes to tell a story in his singing, and he does there the tune called Incognito. It's from his recording What Time Is It? Giacomo joined by Jerry Weldon on tenor sax, John DiMartino on piano, Tony Lombardozzi on guitar, Lonnie Plaxico on bass, and Vincent Ector on drums. Giacomo Gates getting us started for another hour of the great American music we call jazz. Hello there. I'm Dave Schwann. Mighty fine to have you with us as always. And if you're new to this music, we especially welcome you and thank you for joining us. You have so much to look forward to. We hope things are going well for you and yours, and we hope the music makes things even better. Guitarist Nelson Riveros is up next from his recording called The Latin Side of Wes Montgomery, and Wes's tune called Four on Six.

That's guitarist Nelson Riveros with a Latin version of Four on Six, the tune by Wes Montgomery from a CD appropriately entitled The Latin Side of Wes Montgomery. Along with Nelson on guitar, Hector Martignon, piano, Andy McKee, bass, Mark Walker on drums, and Jonathan Gomez, percussion. You're listening to Jazz with Dave Schwann and the John Cowherd Trio up next. John is a pianist, with this trio consisting of Brian Blade on drums, John Patitucci on bass, actually a quintet here, because we have Chris Potter on sax and Alex Acuna with additional percussion. The title cut to the CD, Pride and Joy.

pianist John Cowherd with his tune Pride and Joy, title cut to the CD of the same name. John's trio there, augmented by Chris Potter on tenor sax and Alex Acuna on percussion. The basic trio, though, John at the piano, John Patitucci on bass, and Brian Blade on drums. And you're listening to Jazz with Dave Schwann, and after the intense playing from Chris Potter and John Cowherd there, we'll take things down and make things fine and mellow, as Billie Holiday used to say. Here is Eddie Henderson from his recording Shuffle and Deal, and it might as well be spring.

Lovely as a spring morning. It might as well be spring, the name of the tune, of course. Played beautifully there by trumpeter Eddie Henderson. It's from his recording Shuffle and Deal. Eddie joined by piano master Kenny Barron, Gerald Cannon on bass, and Mike Clark on drums. You're listening to Jazz with Dave Schwann. We have a lot more jazz ahead. Please stay with us, and thank you for joining us.

Chet Baker and Stan Getz with Line for Lions. Here's something straight ahead from trumpeter Eric Jacobson from his recording Discover, a tune by Blue Mitchell, Sir John.

Blue Mitchell's tune, Sir John, done there by trumpeter Eric Jacobson from his recording Discover. Good quintet here, moving right along with Eric on trumpet, Jeff Bradfield tenor sax, Bruce Barth piano, Dennis Carroll on bass, and George Flutis on drums. And you're listening to Jazz with Dave Schwann and another quintet here led by drummer Reed Hoysen. He calls his quintet the Reed Hoysen Project, with Hendrik Merkens here on harmonica, Rufus Reed on bass, David Berkman piano, and Benny Kunievsky percussion, additional percussion. From their recording That Sunday That Summer, here's Lee Morgan's tune, Sayora.

Christian Jacob on piano with Derek Olis on bass, Joe LaBarbera drums, and a tune called A Ballad for Pete Condoli, the trumpeter Pete Condoli, written by another trumpeter, Carl Saunders. It's from the CD called New Jazz Standards, Volume 5, The Music of Carl Saunders. And before that, drummer Reed Hoysen and the Reed Hoysen Project with Lee Morgan's Sayora. It's from their recording That Sunday, That Summer. With Reed on drums, Hendrik Merkens on harmonica, Rufus Reed on bass, David Berkman piano, and Benny Konievsky additional percussion. Here's guitarist Randy Napoleon with a salute to guitarist Grant Green, Jean Lefleur.

There's guitarist Randy Napoleon paying tribute to Grant Green with Grant's tune Jean de Fleur. That's from Randy's recording called Rust Belt Roots. And he's joined by Rick Rowe, piano, Paul Keller, bass, Sean Dobbins, drums. We thank you so much for joining us this hour and hope you enjoyed all the great American music we call jazz. Dave Schwann finishing up with drummer Joe Farnsworth and his quartet from their recording Time to Swing and Monk's Dream.

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There is Gerald Beckett on flute from his recording Mood, and a tune by the great Harold Mayburn called John Neely, Beautiful People. Beautifully played there with Gerald on flute, Noah Frank on trumpet, Terry Rodriguez piano, Paul Federighi bass, and Fred Johnson on drums. Well, hello there. Welcome on in. You're listening to the great American music we call jazz. Dave Schwann here. Thank you for joining us. As always, a pleasure to have you aboard. And up next is trombonist John Fedchuk with his New York sextet from their recording Into the Shadows. Here's John's tune called On the Edge.

That's John Fedchuk and his New York Sextet, On the Edge. On the Edge being the name of the tune, and it's from the CD Into the Shadows, with John on trombone, Scott Wendholt on trumpet, Walt Weisskopf tenor sax, Alan Farnham piano, David Fink on bass, and Eric Halverson on drums. John Fedchuk, of course, for many years was involved very, very heavily with the Woody Herman Orchestra, the Woody Herman Big Band, the Thundering Herd, however you may wish to refer that great institution. John composing and arranging for the band, and of course playing trombone with the band as well. Here's another big band from Cologne, Germany, WDR Big Band, the WDR Big Band, under the direction of Bob Minzer, who's had a great deal of experience with bands over his lifetime. This is from their recording Soundscapes, and Bob's tune called Canyon Winds.

Bob Minzer and the WDR Big Band from Cologne, Germany. And Bob's tune called Canyon Winds, included on the CD Soundscapes. Of course, Bob out front conducting as well, and soloing on piano, Billy Test and Andy Hutterer on trumpet. You're listening to Jazz with Dave Schwann and tenor saxophonist Sam Newsom up next from his recording Sam I Am. I thought about you.

beautiful reading of a beautiful tune, I Thought About You. That's from Sam Newsom, from his recording Sam I Am, with Sam on tenor, Mulgrew Miller, the pianist, James Jenness on bass, and Billy Drummond on drums. You're listening to Jazz with Dave Schwann. Our thanks once again for joining us, and please stay with us. We have a lot more music ahead.

Count Basie and Jamboree. Tom Harrell is up next, a piece from his recording called Sail Away. Of course, Sail Away is one of his best-known tunes, but we're going to hear a tune called It Always Is.

Tom Harrell with his tune called It Always Is. Along with Tom on trumpet, Joe Lovano there on tenor, with James Williams on piano, Ray Drummond bass, and Adam Nussbaum on drums. That's from the recording Sail Away. And we sail away from Tom Harrell to Roy Hargrove.

Roy Hargrove with one of his many great tunes, that one called Spiritual Companion. It's included on his CD called Public Eye, the great quintet that Roy had in the early to mid-1990s here. Roy on trumpet, Antonio Hart, alto, Stephen Scott, piano, Christian McBride, bass, and Billy Higgins on drums. And you're listening to Jazz with Dave Schwann. Pianist Steve Million is up next from his recording What I Meant to Say and a tune he wrote for his wife, Azusa Dreams.

Steve Milian at the piano with his tune written in tribute to his wife, Azusa Dreams. From the recording What I Meant to Say, Steve on piano, Steve Cardenas on guitar, John Sims the bassist, and Ron Vincent on drums. We thank you so much for joining us this hour. Dave Schwann here. You're listening to the great American music we call jazz. And here comes Ken Fowser.

tenor saxophonist Ken Fowser, and the opening cut to his CD called Now Hear This, the tune called Blast Off. Ken, along with his friends Josh Bruneau on trumpet, Rick Germanson piano, Paul Gill on bass, and Jason Tiemann on drums. Music from Ken Fowser. We thank you so much for joining us this hour and hope you enjoyed all the great American music we call jazz. Dave Schwann finishing up with saxophonist Diego Rivera and the title cut to his CD, Connections.

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5: Live from NPR News in Washington, I'm Corva Coleman. A new report from the United Nations says the U.S. may have committed war crimes in two airstrikes in Iran during the ongoing war. The U.N. report also accused Iran of crimes against humanity for a spike in killings of its citizens. NPR's Hadil Alshelji reports from Istanbul.
6: A United Nations fact-finding mission for its top human rights body said it has found, quote, reasonable grounds to believe that the U.S. committed war crimes in two strikes, one on a school and another on a sports complex and residential area, both in southern Iran. The U.N. says almost 180 people, including children, were killed in both strikes. The U.S. has yet to respond to the claim of the school strike and denied striking the sports complex. The report also found that killings by Iranian state security forces occurred on a, quote, staggering scale in Iran during protests before the war. It said many forces shot at crowds from rooftops using assault rifles. They also fired tear gas to trap demonstrators in narrow alleys before shooting at them. Hadil Alshalchi, NPR News, Istanbul.
5: Canada is welcoming a proposal to become the European Union's first associate member. Canada is facing heavy tariffs from President Trump, who has demanded major trade changes. He keeps saying he wants Canada to become the 51st U.S. state, comments that have infuriated Canadians. And Trump has repeatedly insulted Mark Carney, Canada's prime minister. Carney, who's in France, says he looks forward to a closer trade relationship with the European trade bloc.
7: I'm not proposing a third bloc in order to become a great power rival only with better manners. We do not seek power to dominate others.
5: The move has angered President Trump. He says if the deal moves forward, he will impose new tariffs on Europe. Chinese President Xi Jinping will arrive in the U.S. next week for a state visit. He and President Trump are expected to discuss a trade truce that will expire in November. NPR's Emily Fang has exclusive details on the status of that truce.
8: As part of the truce, the U.S. pulled back from cutting off advanced semiconductors to China, and China backed away from cutting the U.S. off entirely from rare earth products. That truce is set to expire this November, but NPR's reporting shows China offered to extend the truce to the end of Trump's term in January 2029, and the U.S. counteroffered, saying it needed a six-month extension only, in part because of deep distress between both countries. China has not fully let the export of rare earth products, which the U.S. cannot make entirely on its own, to resume to normal levels. Emily Fang, NPR News, Washington.
5: This is NPR.
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there is a guitarist whose work I like very much, Jocelyn Gould, and her version of Cole Porter's classic tune, It's All Right With Me. That's from Jocelyn's recording called Elegant Traveler. Jocelyn incorporating, well, a little bit of Wes Montgomery and a little bit of Joe Pass and a lot of other people in there in her really, really fine playing on this recording. I've been impressed with her on other things I've heard as she joins other performers as well. Addison Fry here on piano, George Delancey on bass, and Quincy Davis on drums, Jocelyn on guitar with It's All Right With Me from her recording called Elegant Traveler. Guitarist Dave Stryker is up next. You're listening to Jazz. I'm Dave Schwann. Always so great to have you with us, and we thank you for your support of the great American music we call jazz. Here is guitarist Dave Stryker from his recording The Chaser, and a tune written in tribute to the pianist and composer James Williams. It's called Mode for JW.

guitarist Dave Stryker from his 2005 recording The Chaser and the tune called Mode for JW. Talking about James Williams here. Dave wrote the tune. Of course, we heard Dave on guitar with Jared Gold on organ and Tony Redis on drums. Tremendous guitar and organ trio from Dave Stryker. You're listening to Jazz with Dave Schwann, and up next, a tremendous big band, the Vanguard Jazz Orchestra, the resident orchestra of the Village Vanguard in New York City. This is from their recording dedicated to the music of Jim McNeely, who for many years has worked with the orchestra. The recording, the title cut, though, is a tune by Jimi Hendrix, which is what we're going to hear, Up from the Skies.

a Jimi Hendrix tune superbly and brilliantly arranged by Jim McNeely, Up From the Skies. It is the title cut to the CD of the same name, Up From the Skies, also featuring the music of Jim McNeely, done by the Vanguard Jazz Orchestra, keeping alive the flame of the great Thad Jones Mel Lewis Big Band, which goes back to the 1960s. Jason Jackson soloing there on trombone, also Ralph LaLama on tenor. Not only the band and Jason and Ralph, but let's give a shout out to the rhythm section as well. The arranger there on piano, Jim McNeely, John Riley on drums, and Dennis Irwin on bass, keeping that moving right along. You're listening to Jazz with Dave Schwann, moving right along now with the Reed Hoisin Project. Drummer Reed Hoisin here from his recording That Sunday, That Summer. Hendrik Merkens is featured here on harmonica in his tune. It's called The Second Waltz.

A Beautiful Thing by harmonica virtuoso Hendrik Merkens, Second Waltz. We heard Hendrik playing there as part of the Reed Hoysen Project from their recording That Sunday, That Summer. Reed Hoysen is the drummer. We also heard David Berkman on piano, Rufus Reed, the bassist, and Hendrik Merkens, harmonica. Thank you so much for joining us. You're listening to the great American music we call jazz. Dave Schwann here. Please stay with us for a lot of great music ahead.

Kevin Mahogany with Little Sherry from You Got What It Takes, with Kevin, Benny Golson, tenor sax, James Williams, piano, Michael Formanic, bass, Victor Lewis, drums. The Godfather of Vocalese up next, Eddie Jefferson, and his version of Charlie Parker's Ornithology.

Eddie Jefferson, the godfather of vocalese, called that because he more or less invented the form of vocalese, writing lyrics and scatting to the great bebop tunes. That's an example there. We heard Charlie Parker's Ornithology, and that's from the CD called The Godfather of Vocalese, along with Eddie on vocals, Wayman Reed on trumpet, Eddie's great friend Richie Cole on alto sax there, Mickey Tucker on piano, Rick Laird on bass, Eddie Gladden drums, and Harold White on percussion. You're listening to Jazz with Dave Schwann, and the great Carmen McRae is up next, and doing the music of another bebop master, Thelonious Monk.

the great Carmen McRae from her recording Carmen Sings Monk and Thelonious Monk's tune Ask Me Now, retitled here How I Wish. The lyrics by John Hendricks, instrumentally known, of course, as Ask Me Now. What a great quartet backing up Carmen. Clifford Jordan on sax, Eric Gunnison on piano, George Moratz on bass, and Al Foster on drums. Many years ago, Carmen McRae did an album with Dave Brubeck. We're not going to hear anything from that, but we are going to hear something from the great Carnegie Hall concert with Dave and the quartet from 1963. Here's Pennies from Heaven.

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4: Live from NPR News in Washington, I'm Korva Coleman. The price of fuel continues to soar. Now Saudi Arabia's oil exports have been slashed after attackers damaged its major oil pipeline going to the Red Sea. Ellen R. Wald is an oil markets expert and author. She says the pipeline had given the Saudi government another way to export its oil.
5: It allows them to get that oil all the way to the Red Sea. They have a number of refineries there. They're able to export. They have a port there. So the fact that this pipeline is out of commission really puts a crimp in Saudi Arabia's ability to get its oil and its products to customers worldwide.
4: She spoke to NPR's Morning Edition. The U.S. is blocking Palestinian Authority President Mahmoud Abbas from traveling to New York. He was supposed to address the U.N. General Assembly next week. The U.S. State Department is accusing the Palestinian Authority of glorifying terrorism. The Palestinian Authority called it an unjustified move that weakens a Palestinian partner committed to peace. NPR's Daniel Estrin reports from Tel Aviv.
6: It's the second year in a row that the Trump administration is denying a visa to the Palestinian leader to attend the gathering of world leaders at the United Nations. The Palestinian Authority president opposes Hamas and has called for a peace agreement with Israel. But the U.S. State Department said it's blocking Palestinian officials from visiting the U.S. because of their, quote, failure to reform and activities that undermine the prospects for peace, including financial support for Palestinians convicted for attacks on Israelis. The UN will hold a vote on whether to allow the Palestinian Authority leader to give his address by video, like last year. Israeli Prime Minister Benjamin Netanyahu is traveling to New York to address the UN. Daniel Estrin, NPR News, Tel Aviv.
4: American farmers in rural northern border states are trying to adapt to new retaliatory tariffs on farm equipment from Canada. NPR's Kirk Siegler reports it's just the latest headwind for farmers, who are also coping with record diesel and fertilizer prices.
7: Lee Dahlman farms in Montana's Golden Triangle, one of the country's top wheat-growing areas. He's been trying to save money on fertilizer by rotating in crops like lentils that naturally inject nitrates into his soil and using new smart tech that selectively drops fertilizer or pesticides from his sprayer.
8: So does tariffs affect me? No. Does it bother me? No. Some things may be made in Canada. Yeah, but as long as you're smart and wise about it, you know, we don't have to buy out of Canada.
7: Still, farmers like Dahlman here say Canada is an important trading partner. And until the retaliatory tariffs hit the other day, communities here had benefited from buying everything from parts, supplies, and groceries over the northern border. Kirk Siegler, NPR News, Dutton, Montana.
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0: another precious gem from a landmark recording from 1961, led by Oliver Nelson, the recording Blues and the Abstract Truth. The little piece there really featured a lot of great players on here, and they included Bill Evans on the date, as well as Paul Chambers. Just a fine, fine recording. And we heard the piece there, Teenie's Blues, which features solos on there from Eric Dolphy. If you're listening in stereo, you heard on the right channel, unless your signals are turned around. And then on the left was Oliver Nelson, the second alto solo, and then some great piano work, really kind of outside for Bill Evans, Paul Chambers at bass. Really a nice album, Blues and the Abstract Truth. Teenie's Blues opens things up here on the morning set, and a lot more music to come.
1: Steve Chavis here. Quick look on the other side of the window. It looks like an accident on I-70 eastbound at Peoria. It's causing about a 10-minute delay. Backups to, looks like, the 270 interchange. We'll keep an eye on that through the morning. But the two left lanes blocked there, I-70 eastbound at Peoria. Chance of showers today. Looks like this afternoon, about a 50% chance of rain. High today, 82. We'll see if that impacts the afternoon ball game at Coors Field. That chance of rain continuing into tonight, about 30%. So, 82 today, 83 tomorrow, holding in the 80s for the next couple of days. Looks like into the weekend in the 70s. Right now, in Denver, 64, and in Breckenridge, 46.
0: And a good morning, everybody. It's the morning set. It's Thursday, September 17th, 2026. Rodney Franks here with Steve Chavis. Abby has the next couple of days off. She'll be back on Monday. On My Back Pages, we'll look at the life and times and celebrate the centenary of Jack McDuff. Our studio line is always open. Text or call us at 303-291-0666. 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
1: All right.
0: Yeah, well, let's continue this. I thought it was a nice, that little Oliver Nelson was a good way to get in.
1: Well, keep it up. You set a high mark.
0: Hey, I got to try to follow myself
1: from
0: here.
1: The get-go.
0: This is the latest. Actually, this is a reissue from the trumpeter Charles Tolliver. This recording originally came out in 1968, but it's a new issue on the label founded by the pianist Stanley Cowell, the Strata East label. This thing featuring Gary Bartz, Herbie Hancock, Ron Carter, and Joe Chambers. The album called Right Now and Then. And we're going to go ahead on with this piece called Household of Saud on the morning set.

0: one of several recordings that Jerry Gonzalez made for the Sunnyside label. This one called Rumba Para Monk, a collection of Thelonious Monk pieces. Jerry was a devotee, a solid devotee of the music of Thelonious Monk. And we heard this little piece, sort of an abbreviated version of the Fort Apache Band on this album, and the piece titled Nutty. Hey, everybody, it is The Morning Set. Rodney Franks along with Steve Chavis. We're here with you until 10 o'clock this morning.
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7: Rodney, you have to forgive me. I'm a little sleep-deprived because I went out last night to Jazz Odyssey Presents at the Town Hall Collaborative.
0: And I'll bet you that was something else, man.
7: It was so cool. It's always great to see the Kuvo fam, friends, relatives, tag-alongs. Hey, let me bring you to this thing. But live music from Same Sky, a great, great band led by Tom and Louisa Amend.
0: Yes.
7: And then they made room for this thing called Gilly Live Group, led by Ian Gilly at the keyboards.
0: You were talking effusively about Ian
7: Man,
0: Gilly.
7: Man, I'm telling you.
0: How would you describe his style of keyboard,
7: He dropped into a groove that I'm like, who gave him permission to get that deep? It was funky, but not like in the pocket. It reminded me somewhat of Lonnie Liston Smith or maybe some Ramsey Lewis, but very keyboard centric, but all of his players were turned up. It was a really nice musical night.
0: The two people that you mentioned as influences really called to mind a very soulful kind of delivery and performance, probably with some little angular things that he was doing. You know, I thought it was tonight. I was going to go tonight, and there it was last night. Well, Stevie, let me tell you, man, it was worth the sleep deprivation.
7: Yeah, it always like is. It. Any day with live music is a good day.
0: Yes, sir.
7: Never fear, the third Wednesday of the month, we'll be back at Town Hall Collaborative. And Abby keeps those details to herself, but we'll be announcing the band for the next Jazz Odyssey Presents the third Wednesday in October over at Town Hall Collaborative.
0: And an extra big shout out to Town Hall Collaborative for hosting the Jazz Odyssey Ventures that we do here at RMPBS, RMPBN. We'll get back to some music now. We're going to call him a pianist. Had a lot of dealings. I was trying to figure out his biography. Is Ben Markley from Denver? I know he's done a lot of work here in Denver, Colorado. Anyway, he's very much at home in a small group or a large group. Here he is, an album called Slow Play, and we'll hear the return of Catboy here on The Morning Set.

0: The year 2026 is a year of a lot of notable centenaries of centenary celebrations. And today, on this date in 1926, a gentleman by the name of Eugene McDuffie was born in Champaign, Illinois. He later became known and loved as Jack McDuff. He started his career properly as playing as a piano player in his dad's church in Champaign, Illinois, and moved from there to playing bass in several bands, including the band of Willis Jackson. He was a player who looked at what other people were doing, and he was enchanted by the way the organ player was playing in Willis Jackson's band. Now, Jack was playing bass in the band, and the organ player was a great organ player whose name escapes me right now, but he was very instructive in showing Jack how to play. So Willis Jackson encouraged Jack, said, man, you know, you spend a lot of time looking at the organ player. Why don't you learn how to play organ? You already know how to play piano. You got a head start. And indeed he did. And the world of jazz music is all the much richer for that.
1: Right,
0: you know what
1: right,
0: I mean?
1: Yeah.
0: And he developed a style called the soulful style, where he was encouraged by the church, encouraged by R&B performers, and it bled through in his music. But the parallel I draw between him and another organist, Charles Illen, is that they were both playing other instruments. Charles Illen started playing alto saxophone and was encouraged to play the organ. And so here we are, two players who were, I guess, proficient enough on other instruments, but encouraged to play the organ, and they made the world of jazz so rich. Personal memory, back in the late 60s, he had an album out called Another Further, which he did with Sonny Stitt, and it was one of my dad's favorite records. And he would describe this as barbecue music, because he would put a little speaker back in the backyard and start playing some Jack McDuff, and that's my memory of listening to Jack McDuff as a kid, and he always has been a part of my musical consciousness.
1: So while he was grilling,
0: yeah, it was almost like that little extra seasoning on the meat, and he was just prone to do that. And Jack McDuff was playing regularly, playing constantly, almost up until his death. One of his last appearances was here in Denver, Colorado, at a place called the Casino Cabaret, which was run by Charles Pankey and his wife. And he brought Phil Upchurch with him, and it was just a rousing show. And at that time, he was pretty ill at the time, and he lived actually all the way up until January of 2001. Jack had appeared in Denver like November of the previous year. And so that's my memory of Jack McDuff. I'm one of so many people who celebrate and revere Jack McDuff, and on his centenary, we're celebrating him as well here on The Morning Set.
1: Holding that key down.
0: Holding it down. And, you know, I'm pretty sure that's where Charles Erling got that from. Just hold the chord, and, you know, everybody works around it, you know?
1: Nice, man.
0: The powerful player. Nice. Eugene McDuffie, known by us as Jack McDuff, celebrated today on The Morning Set. We're going to continue our music now. We're going to call, and to show you that he wasn't just ensconced in the soul and funk thing. Here's something from the Argentinian composer Lalo Schifrin, a familiar piece to those of us of a certain age. Here it is. Here's Jack McDuff playing the theme from Mission Impossible as we celebrate Jack McDuff here on The Morning Set.

sweet, well, you needn't. You say you won't cheat, well, you needn't. You're tapping your feet, well, you needn't. It's over now, it's over now. You're dressing with class, well, you needn't. You're holding your sass, well, you needn't. You think you're a gas,

0: Yes, indeed. An album called Carmen Sings Monk. And the thing, the really interesting thing about it is that it featured a guy who was born on the same day, same year as me, Eric Gunnison. Eric Gunnison was born in the morning. I was born in the afternoon. Eric Gunnison, young Eric Gunnison, at piano on that day. And I believe, I think it's Charlie Rouse on tenor saxophone, mm-hmm. the album Carmen Sings Monk, and really clever lyrics applied. John Hendricks, who might have wrote the lyrics there. The album called Carmen Sings Monk, and we heard the piece. It's over now, but we know it as well. You needn't. Well, you shouldn't. You needn't. Yeah, great stuff there, here on The Morning Set.
1: Our commute is complicated by a crash, I-70 eastbound at Peoria. This one happened about a half hour ago. Looks like backups due before I-270. Then we've got an issue on northbound I-25. There's a stall, and the left lane is closed there. We're seeing backups to the cluster. Yeah, this is up there between, like, almost at Thornton Parkway, so backups all the way to the Highway 36 I-270 interchange. Just a normal Thursday morning commute with all your best friends out there getting there, doing the thing. We have a 50% chance of precipitation today with a high of 82, 30% chance of rain tonight, low around 60, in the 80s on Friday, 70s for the weekend. Ahead, we're looking at right now in Denver, 65, in Breckenridge, 47.
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0: And our studio line is always open, folks. Text or call us at 303-291-0666. Check us out on Facebook, Instagram, or on YouTube. In the next hour, we're going to start the hour off with music from Joe Henderson from his album Page One. One of his very early recordings for the Blue Note label. But in the meantime, with one of the good things about Indianapolis, and I can count a few of them, a few things good about Indianapolis, is tenor saxophonist Rob Dixon, his album called Naptown Soul. He's got some great backup. Dave Stryker guitar, Sam Fribrish, and Richard Sleepy Floyd. Richard Sleepy Floyd plays the drums. Sam Fishberg plays is the organist. Of course, guitarist Dave Stryker. Soulful date. And the album called Naptown Soul. That's my little thing about Indianapolis. I'm going to go ahead on with this piece. Go to the top of this piece called Naptown Blues on The Morning Set.

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4: Live from NPR News in Washington, I'm Corva Coleman. Stocks opened higher this morning, a day after the Federal Reserve voted to raise interest rates. NPR's Scott Horsley reports the Dow Jones Industrials jumped about 200 points in early trading.
5: Stocks initially fell on Wednesday after the rate hike was announced, but are on the upswing once again in hopes the central bank will get control over stubborn inflation. Meanwhile, the Bank of England opted to hold its own benchmark interest rate steady. Energy prices continue to soar. AAA says the average price of gasoline jumped 7 cents a gallon overnight, while the price of diesel fuel jumped 8 cents to a new record high of $6.39 a gallon. Rising interest rates are not good for home builders. Builders broke ground on fewer new homes in August, although most of the decline was in apartment buildings. Permits for future home construction were also down last month. Scott Horsley, NPR News, Washington.
4: Canadian Prime Minister Mark Carney has welcomed the European Union's offer of an associate membership for his country. As Dan Karpinchuk reports, Carney also urged deeper ties in an address to the European Parliament in France this morning.
6: In a veiled reference to the U.S., Carney said he's not proposing a bloc that would become a great power rival aimed at dominating others, but is pursuing resilience so that no one can threaten, quote, our sovereignty, territorial integrity, or rule of law. Carney's speech focused on a much closer relationship between Canada and Europe. Carney said the EU and Canada have common values, a commitment to the rule of law and democracy, and that prosperity grows when it is shared. He said a closer alliance could have mutual advantages. Europe would bring market power, research depth, advanced manufacturing, and a rapidly growing defense industrial base, while Canada brings energy at a huge scale and critical minerals. For NPR News, I'm Dan Karpinchuk in Toronto.
4: A new study released by MIT warns that students who rely too heavily on artificial intelligence risk surrendering their ability to think and judge for themselves. NPR's Windsor Johnston reports researchers say universities need to rethink how students are taught and tested.
7: The committee heard reports of students using AI to write essays and complete problem sets without regard for actually learning. MIT professor Eric Klopfer, who helped write the report, says using technology to lighten the mental load can be helpful, but the concern is when students take it too far.
8: Cognitive surrender is sort of an extreme slippery version of that, where we hand over so much, we no longer have our own agency in what we're doing or how we're accomplishing it. And we turn it completely over to a machine, in this case, AI.
7: The committee is recommending more oral exams, face-to-face follow-ups, and collaborative projects, along with clearer policies explaining when AI supports learning and when it begins to replace it. Windsor Johnston, NPR News.
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0: tenor saxophonist Joe Henderson's debut recording for the Blue Note label called, appropriately titled, Page One. Really great backup on here. Kenny Dorham at trumpet, the rhythm section of McCoy Tyner, Butch Ward, and Pete LaRocca Sims. This piece that he wrote as a teenager called Recorded Me, but did not record it until this date at the age of 26. It's a great great debut for Joe Henderson out of Lima, Ohio. You know, this is a great player. That's how we get things started this morning. Good morning, everybody. Welcome to the Morning Set. It's Hour 2, Thursday, September 17th, 2026. Rodney Franks here with Steve Chavis. Abby will return next week.
1: It's a Thursday commute, and everybody's out there doing what they do. It looks like up north of, as you head into town from up north, a couple of issues on I-25. It looks like northbound, that issue between 84th and Thornton Parkway, has slowed things down a bit. And then there's another one a little further up, left lane closed due to a stall as you get up toward 104th. That's the worst of it, just congested in the usual spots, and we're looking at an overcast day. It looks like a chance of showers about 50% today, and into tonight about 30% until 9 p.m. or so. So today's high 82, we've got low 80s on Friday, 70s on Saturday and Sunday. Right now in Denver, 66, in Breckenridge, 47.
0: And we'll take a preview of tonight's Colorado Experience episode on the moose population in Colorado. And we'll get a little more music from Brother Jack McDuff as we mark his centenary today. Our studio line is always open. Text or call us at 303-291-0666, or check us out on Facebook, Instagram, and YouTube. Let's get back to music. This is something new in our library. Vibraphonist Stefan Harris. We just watched this guy grow from a youngster, and now he's just grown up and doing great things these days. Is Stefan joined by Casey Benjamin at saxophone, pianist Christian Sands, Desron Douglas, and Taron Gully at bass and drums. The album called Bass and Drums, respectively. The album is called Legacy Dances, and we're going to go ahead on with this piece titled, we're going to hear from this album. And
1: I think it's the title
0: track. Title track, as a matter of fact. Yes, sir. Legacy Dances on the Morning Set.

0: at her very best. Vocalist and pianist Ellen Rucker. I was always amazed by when I would watch Ellen play, and that lovely voice of hers is just like Nat King Cole. I always marveled at how a pianist, such an involved instrument, can sing and play at the same time. Ellen could do that. Special guest Spike Robertson at tenor saxophone. The album called Ellen with a Y. Okay. And we heard One Morning in May here on The Morning Set.
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4: Hey, Rodney, I wanted to just make a program note for our audience. We've got a documentary film unit here in the building at Rocky Mountain Public Media, and their features often show up on Colorado Experience. 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Tonight on Colorado Experience, the premiere of a new investigation into the moose population in Colorado. It's called Managing Moose, Colorado's Most Dangerous Animal.
0: Oh, boy. And, you know, a lot of people, especially of my generation, are used to watching Rocky and Bullwinkle. And just think that,
4: the most famous moose.
0: I don't know my own strength. And they are not the friendly animal that Dawes Butler did in his cartoons.
4: Come on, Bullwinkle.
0: Yeah, you know, they are some really... territorial animals, very aggressive animals.
4: They are. I mean, their size, you know, until you know, mm-hmm. their backs are head high.
0: Yes,
4: and their antlers
0: they had clearance,
4: arms wide.
0: Yes,
4: and they were, you know, I guess the tonight's program investigates: are they native, or were they? They were introduced. Were they reintroduced? And they were here a long time ago. Now they're here, and their population is doing so well. The state's got a very aggressive harvesting population for hunters, and going after female moose to keep that population manageable, because they're, like you said, territorial.
0: Yes.
4: They need room.
0: And you know, you really can't blame them. And some people are just really thick-headed enough to get within very close to them because they think they're friendly animals. But
4: they're so cute.
0: But you know, when they have their young, they are very protective of their young. And as we said before, there's a lot of head clearance between the bottom of them and the ground. They're huge animals.
4: Hold on, Betty. I'm going to get a picture with this moose.
0: Moose. Come here, Bull. Come here,
4: Bull. I'm going to stand right here, and it's right over my shoulder. Tune in tonight at 7 o'clock on Rocky Mountain PBS for Managing Moose, Colorado's Most Dangerous Animal. And keep your distance. I mean, you can see up close on TV, but keep your distance otherwise.
0: Sound advice. Sound advice indeed.
4: All right, what you got on the music tip?
0: I've got something here tasty from 1958 as we celebrate the centenary of John Coltrane coming up next week. This is the ultimate starting point for these two legends actually collaborated on this exact record. Kenny Burrell's great playing on here with John Coltrane's very familiar sound. The album simply titled Kenny Burrell and John Coltrane. And we've got Tommy Flanagan on here at the piano. The piece called Liresto. Liresto on the Morning Sets.

0: Man, a great rendition of the Herbie Hancock composition, Tell Me a Bedtime Story, courtesy of Japanese trumpeter Takuya Kuroda. His album was always interesting, titles of his album. This one's called Fly Moon, Die Soon. Fly Moon, Die Soon, the name of the album. Tell Me a Bedtime Story. And just before that was music coming to us from John Coltrane, Kenny Burrell from 1958, the self-titled recording of theirs on the Prestige label, and the Tommy Flanagan composition, the piece called L'Arresto. You're tuned to The Morning Set.
1: Rodney, we're getting pretty excited about John Coltrane's centennial coming up next week.
0: Yes.
1: And there's just a lot to dig into. So,
0: thanks
1: for that Kenny Burrell and Coltrane collab. And there's a lot more where that came from on
0: There's
1: Kubo.
0: A lot more in other places that John Coltrane was just a prolific player and definitely worth our celebration.
1: All right. So we'll be getting back to that later and often.
0: Yes, indeed.
1: All right, man.
0: Just a reminder, our studio line is always open. Text or call us at 303-291-0666. The music continues now. This is drummer and vibraphonist Joe Chambers. His album called Kabuna, the name of the album for 2022. We'll hear Caravanserai on The Morning Set.

The album titled Lucia, Lucia, a refreshing date from 2025. And we heard the Jimmy McHugh, Dorothy Fields composition, the piece there titled Exactly Like You. And just before that, a rather adventurous version. I think we told you about that one. Oh, no, actually, Joe Chambers just before that. His album called Dance Cobina from 2022. And the piece Caravanserai, or Caravansary, depending on what part of the country you're listening to. And great music coming on the start of the next hour. And also in the next hour, we'll have a little more music from Brother Jack McDuff on the date of a centennial. In fact, we'll start out with a piece that was written by ZZ Hill called Down Home Blues, something that made ZZ Hill posthumously famous. Now, our studio line is always open. Text or call us at

0: some baseball, especially after they won yesterday. Let's go, Rocks.
1: You know something, man? I mean, like, you know, that people say, okay, they're a losing team, but they are doing, to me, exponentially better than they were last year. Last year, it was just a really sad sack season. They're rebuilding, and I'm encouraged.
0: All right, there you go.
1: I am, as a Rockies fan.
0: There you go. 82 the high today. Lower 80s on Friday, 70s for the weekend. Right now in Denver, we've got sunny and 68. In Breckenridge, 48.
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0: There's the button. 8:52, 8 minutes before 9 o'clock. Baritone saxophonist Allison Young is featured on the latest edition of Live on KUVO on YouTube. 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
1: Now, keep in mind, we're asking you to do a lot, but there's nothing that we wouldn't do ourselves. We're not asking to do anything we wouldn't do ourselves.
0: Do it all the time. I'm liking and sharing and all that stuff.
1: Yes, indeed. Let's get out of here. Go to the top of the hour at NPR News with music from a guy who was really influenced by Jimmy Smith, Jackie Davis, Jimmy McGriff, and our subject, Jack McDuff. His name is Caesar Frazier. He was one-time keyboard player for Marvin Gaye. His latest recording is titled A Night in Savannah. We'll hear Red Top here on KUVO.

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3: I'm from NPR News in Washington. I'm Corva Coleman. House Speaker Mike Johnson has adjourned his chamber early so members can go home and campaign. The move prevents lawmakers from voting on articles of impeachment against Defense Secretary Pete Hegseth over the war in Iran. NPR's Quill Lawrence reports the House also won't vote on legislation affecting military veterans, a measure that has languished for years.
4: The bill would close a loophole that prevents some veterans who get VA disability benefits from also collecting full military retirement pay.
5: That we've earned it. I was willing to give my life, no problem, for this country.
4: That's Jen Knott, who saw combat in Iraq. After years of waiting, she says the votes are finally there to force a vote on the bill, and Congress is going home.
5: It has a real world effect on myself and my family and the other veterans and their families that are involved in this. You know, in this economy, we need our retirement.
4: Around 50,000 veterans are affected. The bill has been blocked from a vote by fiscal hawks in the past, but advocates hope it will pass after Congress returns in November. Quill Lawrence, NPR News.
3: One measure the House did pass before adjourning was a sanctions bill against Russia. The measure is now going to President Trump for his signature. It's named for late South Carolina GOP Senator Lindsey Graham, who supported Ukraine strongly. NPR's Joanna Kakissis reports Ukrainian President Volodymyr Zelensky is praising the measure.
6: Writing on social media, Zelensky called the sanctions, quote, an extremely powerful tool that can stop this terrorist war and bring Russia to the point where it has to make peace. Zelensky added that the sanctions have to be powerful enough so diplomatic efforts to end the war can succeed. The bill enables the introduction of tariffs on countries that buy Russian energy. Shortly after the House of Representatives approved it, Russia launched a drone and missile attack throughout Ukraine. At least 20 people were injured in the Ukrainian capital, Kyiv. The bill is now on President Trump's desk awaiting his signature. Joanna Kakissis, NPR News.
3: A team of UN investigators says there are reasonable grounds to think the U.S. committed war crimes in two airstrikes in Iran. This happened on February 28th when the U.S. and Israel launched the war against Iran. NPR's Aya Batraoui says the strikes targeted an elementary school.
7: There's a report out today by a UN investigative body that says there are reasonable grounds to believe the U.S. committed war crimes in airstrikes on Iran at the start of that war. They say those airstrikes killed at least 178 civilians, including 120 school children at a school in Minab in southern Iran. The Pentagon is still investigating that attack.
3: NPR's Aya Batraoui reporting. This is NPR.
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0: Yes, celebrating the centenary today of one Eugene McDuffie, known to the world as Brother Jack McDuff. He's got another. We've got very capable help on this thing, Steve, with Gene Harris providing the piano work and the soulful voice of Nikki Harris. You were talking about Nikki and her performance at the Vail Jazz Celebration. And
1: for years, she's done the gospel brunch on Sunday afternoons at the Vail Jazz Party, the Vail Jazz Festival. And that was the last time I think she was in Colorado, was a couple weeks ago.
0: Wow, okay. Well, we heard from the album Down Home Blues, and we heard the title track, the ZZ Hill composition, for some of you blues fans, if it rang a bell to you. That's how we get things started. Good morning and welcome to the Morning Set. It's Thursday, September 17th, 2026. Rodney Franks here with Steve Chavis. Abby returns next week.
1: We're looking at the Boulder Turnpike with that issue at around Federal, moved over to the right lane, and just about a five-minute delay as you come up on that. No other major issues for your Thursday commute. We've got a partly sunny day, a slight chance of showers this afternoon. In most places, 50% chance of rain, actually, according to the National Weather Service. Low 80s on Friday, 70s for the weekend, and chance of rain off and on for the next couple of days. Right now, it's 68 in Denver and 48 in Breckenridge.
0: And let's see, later on in the hour, we got some great music to take us to the top of the next hour, including Rob Mullins and the Fuller Sisters, as I call them, but it's really Tia Fuller and Shami Fuller Royston on their duet recording called Legacies, a really great performance of a Sam Rivers composition. Got Dizzy Gillespie's big band. We got stuff.
1: How are you going to fit all that in?
0: We're going to make it work, because I'm going to stop talking and get back to this music. Okay. Conrad Herwig, his latest Latin side of, we were talking about how many the recordings that under the Latin side of that Conrad Herwig has recorded, and this is the latest Conrad Herwig, the Latin side of Chicoria. Some of the regulars on here include Bill O'Connell, piano, Ruben Rodriguez, bass, Robbie Amin, and Mauricio Herrera in the bateria. We'll hear Chicoria's composition, Tones for Jones Bones, on the Morning Sets.

0: truly one of the most versatile pianists in our midst, Rob Mullins. This album is called Best of the Trio. A nice little cha-cha joint there called 5-4-3-2-1 cha-cha-cha. Cha-cha. Nice stuff there from Rob Mullins. And before that, latest from Conrad Herwig, his album called The Latin Side of Chicoria, a tone for Jones Bones. Hey, everybody, it is The Morning Set. Rodney Franks here with Steve Chavis.
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0: When one thinks of Dizzy Gillespie and Latin jazz, you really can't help but to think of Luciano Chano Pozzo. Chano Pozzo, one of the key introducers for Dizzy Gillespie into that subgenre of Latin jazz music. Here is a piece that Chano Pozzo wrote. It's really an emblematic of the Latin jazz and the infusion of the Latin experience into jazz with the big band directed by Gil Fuller. It's the Dizzy Gillespie big band, Chano Pozzo's Manteca on KUVO.

Shelley Berg doing very interesting things with us this morning. Shelley Berg from the album called Alegria, title track right here on the morning set from Shelley Berg. It's Vincent Herring and something else from their album Soul Jazz on the morning set.

0: You know, see what happens, and that's an example. A gentleman born Gordon Lee, but he changed his name to Don Glory, keyboard player out of Melbourne, Australia. Title track from his album we heard a little piece from that album from Don Glory, a piece called Macrocosm. Macrocosm, the name of it, out of the Jazz Odyssey Library. Here on KUVO and The Morning Set.
1: All right, let's take one final look at what's happening on the roads here. We've got an issue on 6th Avenue. This is eastbound right at Lowell with backups to Wadsworth. Congestion moving along at this point in the day, but still pretty busy there in and out of Lakewood as you head toward I-25. An earlier issue right at the Santa Fe branch off of I-25 right there around Lincoln Broadway. So slow going there as well as I-270 westbound at Quebec. This one blocking the left lane while they get that crashed out with. But backups already on to I-70 as you head west, right by that I-270 interchange. Slight chance of showers. A guy calls me from Wadsworth and says, hey, it's raining right now. Yeah. I said, oh, you're in the 50%.
0: Yeah, the 50%.
1: 50% chance of rain today. Otherwise, partly sunny. High near 82. Tomorrow, mid-80s, mid to low 80s, and then 70s for the weekend. Right now in Denver, 70. In Breckenridge, 49.
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1: 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Rodney?
0: Listen, coming up tomorrow on My Back Pages, the brief, brilliant career of guitarist Emily Rimler. And we've got some movie passes to give away as well.
1: Tree King continues the music with Brent Burkhead and The Exchange, a recording from the Keystone Corner in Baltimore. That's right after NPR News. How do we get to the top?
0: We get to the top in style with Oscar Peterson. Oscar Peterson, a piano solo here, a rousing one at that. The piece written by Milt Jackson, Reunion Blues, from the album Around the World, from Oscar Peterson on The Morning Set.

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5: Live from NPR News, I'm Lakshmi Singh. OpenAI is disclosing six more cases of artificial intelligence programs misbehaving. Months after the so-called Hugging Face hacking incident amped up concerns about AI spiraling out of human control. This week, major AI tech rivals, including the maker of ChatGPT, banded together to declare the need for a coordinated slowdown in AI development. NPR's John Ruwich has more on OpenAI's latest warning.
6: OpenAI says it's put in place a new framework for disclosing what AI companies call misalignment episodes. That is, incidents when artificial intelligence goes off script and does things that humans didn't ask for. It highlighted new cases from the past 6 months. In one, an AI research model made up its own instructions to disregard constraints that humans had put on it for testing. In another, the company found cases of AI deciding to conceal mistakes or bad behavior. The company also found AI models fabricating information and AI agents working together when they weren't asked to. OpenAI says the reports are initial disclosures, not a comprehensive account of all known misalignment or ongoing investigations, but it says it's committed to sharing more over time. John Ruwich, NPR News.
5: Protests are happening worldwide over rising fuel prices. In the United States, they're still climbing. Diesel's hit another record high. This as top global oil exporter Saudi Arabia faces a renewed war in Yemen against the Houthis with attacks on its energy infrastructure. And NPR's Aya Batraoui is covering this from Dubai.
7: An official in Saudi Arabia who spoke anonymously in order to discuss security matters confirmed to NPR that there was a meeting over the weekend between the U.S. and the Houthis in Oman. And the official says that CENTCOM chief Brad Cooper briefed Saudi Crown Prince on Monday about that meeting and said that the Houthis said they would not attack U.S. or Israeli vessels in the Red Sea, that those attacks are focused only on Saudi oil tankers and carriers. And that official told NPR that the U.S. is helping the Saudis with planning and sharing intel on Houthi forces and weapons depots.
5: U.S. farmers in rural northern border states are trying to adapt to new retaliatory tariffs on farm equipment from Canada. Here's NPR's Kirk Sigler.
8: Lee Dahlman farms in Montana's Golden Triangle, one of the country's top wheat-growing areas. He's been trying to save money on fertilizer by rotating in crops like lentils that naturally inject nitrates into his soil and using new smart tech that selectively drops fertilizer or pesticides from his sprayer.
9: So does tariffs affect me? No. Does it bother me? No. Some things may be made in Canada. Yeah, but as long as you're smart and wise about it. You know, we don't have to buy out of Canada.
8: Still, farmers like Dahlman here say Canada is an important trading partner.
5: That's NPR's Kirk Sigler reporting. 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

0: VO Jazz 89.3 with Bruce Williams. Since Out of Madness on his new release, Solid Perspective. Brent Burkhead and The Exchange from the CD Live at the Keystone Corner. We just heard the latest release. Will the real Kenny G please stand up? It's a thankful Thursday. Yes, it is. And it is cool. A lot of people are thankful for the coolness. It is raining right now in downtown Denver. Throughout the morning and throughout the day, we're going to see some rain showers. High today near 79, low 61. It's 71 at the Cobo Cubo Studios here in downtown Denver, where it's mid-morning jazz with Tree King. 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

Cubo Jazz with Amiro Diodato, Super Strut. If you'd like to reach us, we're on YouTube, Facebook, Instagram, or the studio line, 303-291-0666. You know, I was thinking about the seasons as we are about to turn from summer to fall or autumn, basically depending on where you're from, if you call it fall or autumn. What's your favorite season? Let's talk about it, 303-291-0666. Tree King on this Thankful Thursday with Jerry Gonzalez and the Fort Apache Band. This is the Vaunts, track off the CD Crossroads. 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

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Talk about tickling the 88th Oscar Peterson reunion blues, the tune off the CD Around the World. Born on the 17th of September, happy birthday to you and pianist Bob Schlesinger, drummer Jeff Ballard, organist Ernest Brother Jack McDuff, Tree King with the Jolly Black Giant, Brother Jack McDuff, a tune on the CD Ain't No Sunshine, live in Seattle. 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

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Now, the Arch Top Guitar Festival is this weekend in Old Town Arvada, featuring 30 guitar makers, coaches, and players from around the world, workshops, clinics, and concerts. 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Massaging your eardrums in the next hour, The Baylor Project, Joey Alexander, and the New Jazz Underground. It's mid-morning jazz on this thankful Thursday, tricking with you as we are looking to see what is your favorite season. And so far, yeah, you guessed it, it is fall. People like that cooler air after baking all summer. So if you'd like to chime in, 303-291-0666, tell us what your favorite season is here, and we would love to hear from you. All right, we're going to get back into the music now. We're going to hear from Bob Sletcher.

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4: Live from NPR News, I'm Lakshmi Singh. The United Nations says both the U.S. and Iran are suspected of committing war crimes or crimes against humanity since they went to war more than 6 months ago. NPR's Hadil Al-Shalchi brings us details of the findings from Istanbul.
5: A United Nations fact-finding mission for its top human rights body said it has found, quote, reasonable grounds to believe that the U.S. committed war crimes in two strikes, one on a school and another on a sports complex and residential area, both in southern Iran. The UN says almost 180 people, including children, were killed in both strikes. The U.S. has yet to respond to the claim of the school strike and denied striking the sports complex. The report also found that killings by Iranian state security forces occurred on a, quote, staggering scale in Iran during protests before the war. It said many forces shot at crowds from rooftops using assault rifles. They also fired tear gas to trap demonstrators in narrow alleys before shooting at them. Hadil Al-Shalchi, NPR News, Istanbul.
4: Chinese President Xi Jinping will arrive in the United States next week for a state visit. He and President Trump are expected to discuss a trade truce that will expire in November. NPR's Emily Fang has exclusive details on the status of that truce.
6: As part of the truce, the U.S. pulled back from cutting off advanced semiconductors to China, and China backed away from cutting the U.S. off entirely from rare earth products. That truce is set to expire this November, but NPR's reporting shows China offered to extend the truce to the end of Trump's term in January 2029, and the U.S. counteroffered, saying it needed a six-month extension only, in part because of deep distrust between both countries. China has not fully let the export of rare earth products, which the U.S. cannot make entirely on its own, to resume to normal levels. Emily Fang, NPR News, Washington.
4: President Trump's not happy with the Federal Reserve's unanimous decision to hike interest rates instead of significantly lowering them. The Republican says the U.S. economy is doing great and that rates should be no more than 1%. This economist begs to differ.
7: There are points in time where a 1% inflation rate would be the right thing for the U.S. economy, but that is not the world we are living in.
4: Economist Claudia Sam, a former section chief for the Federal Reserve, says what Trump's proposing could push the 3.4% rate of inflation even higher. Sam says the Fed's higher interest rates is costly medicine.
7: Like, the Fed is fighting a real problem. Inflation is too high. Americans agree this is a problem. Affordability, this is an issue. The path to a solution, these higher interest rates, this is pushing more cost in the economy. The Americans who are out there who are on the fence about buying a home, and now the mortgage rate goes up and they can't buy their home because they have too much in interest costs, they're the ones whose sacrifice is going to help get inflation down.
4: Claudia Sam is currently with New Century Advisors. From Washington, this is NPR News.
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0: KUVO Jazz 89.3 with Tito Puente and Royalty. Zakiya Curtis kicked off the 11 o'clock hour with his latest release, Joust, on the CD Sono Luminescence, Volume 1. Cool and cloudy today. In the Mile High City, showers throughout the day, high near 79, low 61. Right now, cloudy and 72 at the Copacubo Studios in downtown Denver, where it's mid-morning jazz. I'm Tree King on this thankful Thursday, filling your ear space. Joey Alexander, the new jazz underground, in the next 10 minutes or so. Right now, Mickey Yamanaka. Thank you for listening to Kubo Jazz.
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Kubo Jazz with the new Jazz Underground. Hold My Halo. Paint Me Perfectly is the name of that track off the CD Hoodies, preceded by Miki Yamanaka and Herzog, a track on the CD Chance. Now, the question of the day is, what is your favorite season? And we know that the skiers love that fresh powder, so that's going to fall into winter. Yes, got a lot of skiers out there that are loving wintertime. And we've got, right now, the season is fall, because people like that cool air after the warm summer. And yes, we had an extremely warm summer, so I can understand that. I check and see what your favorite season is. 303-291-0666. Take a few more calls. We'll round out the totals, the grand totals. All right, I'm Tree King on this thankful Thursday. And speaking of thankful, let me take a moment to thank some very special people, the Lyft and Uber drivers who leave their radios or streaming devices on Kubo Jazz. We appreciate your generous support and sharing our station with the community and people who have never heard of Kubo. Thank you for introducing them. And thank you for listening to A Jazzy Thing with Tree King. We're going to get back into the music now with Joey Alexander. Coming up, Rob Mullins and the Baylor Project. Kubo Jazz.

0: Kubo Jazz with Joey Alexander. He's going to be in the Mile High City on the 22nd of September at Dazzles. Now, he was born in Bali, Indonesia. Joey Alexander burst onto the global scene, jazz scene, with his debut album, My Favorite Things, in 2015, released on the Motama Music. Since then, he has released 7 albums across the Motama, Veer, and Mac Records, earning widespread acclaim and 3 Grammy Award nominations. Best Instrumental Album for My Favorite Things, Best Improvised Jazz Solo, Giant Steps, and Countdown. So, there you have it, Joey Alexander. We just heard a version, a track from the CD Celestial Keeper. Tricking with a Jazzy Thing and Rob Mullins. Let's take 5.
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Time Without Beginning is the name of the CD, preceded by the Baylor Project featuring Gene Baylor on vocals. Our Love Is Here to Stay, a tune off the CD Live at the Apparatus. I just love that tune. Now, the CM Dance presents the Denver Jazz Festival that started yesterday.

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3: Live from NPR News, I'm Lakshmi Singh. The White House is pushing back against a United Nations-backed report that implicates the U.S. in suspected war crimes during its more than six-month-long war with Iran. The White House Principal Deputy Press Secretary Anna Kelly says the only party that's committed war crimes is Iran. The advisors to the United Nations also cite Iran for possible crimes against humanity. The U.S. war with Iran and a shortage of refining capacity are driving up energy prices. NPR Scott Horsley reports that is one factor that prompted the Federal Reserve to raise its benchmark interest rate.
4: Energy prices continue to soar. AAA says the average price of gasoline jumped 7 cents a gallon overnight, while the price of diesel fuel jumped 8 cents to a new record high of $6.39 a gallon. Rising interest rates are not good for home builders. Builders broke ground on fewer new homes in August, although most of the decline was in apartment buildings. Permits for future home construction were also down last month. Scott Horsley, NPR News, Washington.
3: Canadian Prime Minister Mark Carney addressed the European Parliament this morning. NPR's Eleanor Beardsley reports the speech came a day after a proposal that could see Canada become an associate member of the EU.
5: Prime Minister Mark Carney touted the long history of values shared by Canada and the EU.
6: We do not pursue zero-sum deals. Our commitment to the rule of law and our unyielding defense of human dignity, individual freedom, and democracy share the same deep roots.
5: Canada and the EU have been shocked by the Trump administration's aggressive use of tariffs, as well as its threats to leave NATO and take Greenland from its longtime allies. Analysts say inviting Canada as an associate member could deepen the existing EU-Canada trade alliance to include security and future innovation. Eleanor Beardsley, NPR News, Paris.
3: A new study released by MIT warns students who rely too heavily on artificial intelligence risk surrendering their ability to think and judge for themselves. And NPR's Windsor Johnston has that story.
7: The committee heard reports of students using AI to write essays and complete problem sets without regard for actually learning. MIT professor Eric Klopfer, who helped write the report, says using technology to lighten the mental load can be helpful, but the concern is when students take it too far.
8: Cognitive surrender is sort of an extreme slippery version of that, where we hand over so much we no longer have our own agency in what we're doing or how we're accomplishing it. And we've turned it completely over to a machine, in this case, AI.
7: The committee is recommending more oral exams, face-to-face follow-ups, and collaborative projects, along with clearer policies explaining when AI supports learning and when it begins to replace it.
3: That's Windsor Johnston reporting. It's NPR News.
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0: KUVO Jazz 89.3 and the Michael D's Big Band. Little Dave on his latest CD, Return Trajectory. Charles Tolliver started the noon hour with Household of Zod on his new release, Right Now and Then. Mostly cloudy today. High near 75, low 61, with more showers expected this evening. Right now, 73 and partly cloudy at the Kobokubo Studios in downtown Denver, where it's a jazzy thing with Tree King, Nicholas Payton, Butcher Brown, and the Spanish Harlem Orchestra coming through your ear space in the next 10 minutes or so. But first, Charlie Rouse, we're going to go in a funky way on Kubo Jazz.
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KUVO Jazz with the Spanish Harlem Orchestra, Mambo 21, a track off the CD, Images Latinas. Yes, what a track. Now, if that didn't get you up and moving, I don't know what will. Okay, it's a jazzy thing with Tree King, and today's question, of course, is what is your favorite season? And I have the tallies now. 20% say autumn, 50% say wintertime, 20% say spring, and 10% are like me. We just love the summertime. And coming your way here real soon, we're going to hear from Chicho Valdez, Mark Murphy, but right now it's Nicholas Payton and Butcher Brown, Pursuance, a track on the CD, A Supreme Blue, on Kool.

to bogey, the baby from Hoagie. To bogey, the baby from Hoagie. To bogey, to baby from Hoagie Carmichael. To have and have not, 1944.

KUVO.org with Mark Murphy and Baltimore Oriole, a track on the CD, a song for the geese. Yeah. All right. Well, if you recently moved to the Mile High City, welcome to Colorful Colorado. We are delighted you found KUVO Jazz 89.3. We are community, culture, and music. If you'd like to reach us, our studio line is 303-291-0666. Leave us a message or a comment. You know what? We'd love to hear from you. It's a jazzy thing with Tree King on this thankful Thursday as we get back into the music with Chicho Valdez, New Orleans on KUVO Jazz.

0: Kuvo Jazz with Lakeisha Benjamin featuring Emmanuel Wilkins and Noble Rise. Now, Andy O's column, The Ozone, spotlights the sonic evolution of Coltrane, John Coltrane, as we approach his centennial of the 23rd of September. 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Well, it's time to swing hard. Let me get out of the way. Kim Berry is up next with Midday Jazz. I appreciate you keeping me company on this thankful Thursday. My thought of the day is you have three currencies, knowledge, time, and money. Whenever you need one, use the other two to get it. All right, I'm Tree King, and I'm going to leave you today with Steve Kovacek. This is the Day Dance, track off the CD Buckshot Blues. Thank you for listening to Kuvo Jazz.
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3: Live from NPR News, I'm Lakshmi Singh. House lawmakers have hit the campaign trail a day earlier than scheduled after Speaker Mike Johnson canceled votes scheduled for today. They included Republican Congressman Thomas Massie's proposal to remove Defense Secretary Pete Hegseth from office over the U.S. war with Iran.
4: We are the majority. We may only be the majority for six more weeks. Why would we be canceling days when the country is burning?
3: Johnson called Massie's protests a publicity stunt. He says Massie's resolution is likely to be voted down in the lame duck session. Well, the U.S. House has overwhelmingly approved bipartisan legislation designed to protect consumers from the soaring energy costs connected to data centers. This coming in a week when tech executives have issued new warnings about AI. However, President Trump is fiercely promoting AI development and the building of data centers as a means of remaining competitive with China. Trump is due to host Chinese leader Xi Jinping next week. Homes are collapsing into the water across the U.S. because of erosion exacerbated by sea level rise. NPR's Rebecca Hersher reports a federal program gives many owners no choice but to let their homes fall.
5: The Federal Emergency Management Agency, FEMA, provides flood insurance for houses in the U.S. But those insurance policies do little to help the owners of houses that are threatened by rising seas. Lisa Sherrard is a flood insurance agent in North Carolina.
6: The problem is that the policy won't pay until the house suffers a loss.
5: Even if the house is clearly doomed, owners can't get money from their policy to pay for demolishing it before it falls. FEMA did not respond to questions from NPR about the pollution problems or costs to taxpayers of letting homes fall. A bill that would address the issue is stalled in Congress. Rebecca Hersher, NPR News.
3: In Israel, the ruling party of Prime Minister Benjamin Netanyahu is trying to stop a get-out-the-vote campaign for Israeli citizens abroad. Tens of thousands of Israelis are expected to fly to Israel to vote in next month's elections. NPR's Daniel Estrin has this from Tel Aviv.
7: Israel doesn't allow absentee voting. A group called the American-Israel Democracy Coalition is organizing some charter flights and helping expats book commercial flights to Israel to vote next month. The group is not paying for flights. Jonathan Barsaid runs the initiative and estimates an unprecedented surge of over 53,000 Israeli expats flying in to vote.
8: I, like many of the other Israelis, see these elections to be very, very critical for its future.
7: Netanyahu appears worried many of those expats seek to vote him out of office. His party petitioned election officials to disqualify the initiative, accusing it of violating campaign finance laws. Daniel Estrin, NPR News, Tel Aviv.
3: From Washington, this is NPR News.
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0: And that is John Coltrane on Kupo Jazz from his debut recording as a leader, self-titled, from 1957. We listened to composition written by the great Cal Massey, Bakai. And it is a Thursday afternoon. Happy Thursday to you. Kim Berry with you until 4 o'clock. And many thanks to those who came out to Town Hall Collaborative last night for Jazz Odyssey Presents to check out the Gilly Band featuring Ian Gilly and Same Sky. We really appreciate you. Let's pause, take care of some business when we come back. The latest from Benny Green on Kupo Jazz.
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0: Thank you very much, ladies and gentlemen. Thank you.
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Jerry Gonzalez and the Fort Apache Band, one of the greatest Afro-Cuban bands, greatest bands ever in this music. Viva Zapata, we heard, and that was taken from Crossroads. And before that, Mr. Benny Green, brand new music from him, Soul Station, and that was recorded live at Dizzy's in New York City a couple of months ago, and a few months ago, actually. And the name of the release is Renovation. Can't wait to interview Benny about this. He's just such a beautiful soul and so incredibly talented and humble, Doran. Anyway, let's move right along with Jack McDuff, Brother Jack McDuff, organist celebrating a birthday today. Born today in 1926, joined the Ancestors in 2001. Now, this is an interesting pairing. You're going to listen to Jack McDuff and Roland Kirk before he was Rahsaan on Kuvo Jazz.

That's the latest from Larry Goldings, Peter Bernstein, and Bill Stewart on Kuvo Jazz. Rhombus, the name of the release, the tune, Dissipation Blues, written by Peter Bernstein. And then before that, remembering and wishing a happy birthday, heavenly birthday, as some people say, to Brother Jack McDuff, born today in 1926, joined the Ancestors in 2001. We listened to a really interesting pairing with Roland Kirk and Jack McDuff, Pre-Rasan, the name of the release. It is a wonderful Thursday afternoon. Kim Berry here, so glad to be here and share the music with you, as always. We're going to move right along with Abby Lincoln and the Staple Singers and Stanley Turrentine on Your Oasis in the City.

0: Magic from Devil's Got Your Tongue, that classic recording. Kim Berry here on a Thursday afternoon. Glad to be here. Hope you're enjoying the music. And, you know, all the shows you love on Kupo Jazz are available on the go and on demand. 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I'm going to pause, take care of some business. After that, some classic Miles Davis on Kupo Jazz.
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2: Live from NPR News, I'm Lakshmi Singh. The White House is dismissing a new report that says the United States may have committed war crimes in its war with Iran. The report, by a panel of experts for the United Nations Human Rights Council, specifically referenced two strikes, including one on an Iranian school. NPR's Danielle Kurtzleben reports.
3: In a statement, White House spokeswoman Anna Kelly says, quote, "The UN Human Rights Council has accomplished nothing for human rights while spouting unserious nonsense for decades. The only party in this conflict that has committed war crimes is the Iranian regime," end quote. The report said there are, quote, "reasonable grounds to believe that the U.S. committed war crimes, specifically in two strikes, which the report says killed almost 180 people, including children. The U.S. has not taken responsibility for the school strike and has denied the other." The report also accuses Iran of committing crimes against humanity against its own people. Danielle Kurtzleben, NPR News, The White House.
2: President Trump's nominee to lead the U.S. Immigration and Customs Enforcement was former Oklahoma State Trooper Lance Schroyer. But now, 3 months after selecting him for the job, the White House is withdrawing Schroyer's name. NPR Sergio Martinez Beltran has the latest.
4: Lance Schroyer's nomination came at a moment of change. He was a close ally of the new Homeland Security Secretary, Mark Wayne Mullen, who has tried to distance himself from controversies preceding him, like the aggressive, sometimes deadly, immigration enforcement operations in Chicago and Minneapolis. But Schroyer has no experience in immigration enforcement. He does have a law enforcement background. Most recently, he served as a major at the Oklahoma Highway Patrol. The White House did not respond to questions about why Schroyer's nomination was withdrawn. The last time the Senate confirmed a director for ICE was in 2017 during the Obama administration. Sergio Martinez Beltran, NPR News, Austin, Texas.
2: Former Senate Minority Whip John Kyle of Arizona has died. His family says in a statement that Kyle passed away due to complications from a neurological disease. He was 84 years old. Britain's King Charles hosted a summit of top AI leaders today in Scotland. Bosses from OpenAI, Anthropic, and NVIDIA were there, and NPR's Fatima Al-Kassab reports.
5: Among those gathered in Scotland, NVIDIA boss Jensen Huang, the Pope's AI advisor, and the UK's own AI minister. Opening the summit, King Charles said that while AI has shown its abilities to improve life, there are increasing warnings about what he calls AI's darker capacities and even its potential to take life.
6: There seems urgency in adequately considering the existential dangers of such technologies falling into the wrong hands.
5: Sufficient ways of controlling AI are needed, he said, before it is all too late.
2: That's Fatima Al-Kassab. It's NPR.
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0: bassist Dwayne Dolphin on KUVO from his latest very fine release, Let the Music Play. We listened to Phases, and then before that, Lee Morgan with the Modern Standard, Is That So?, written by the great Duke Pearson, taken from the release, The Raja, which is just so unsung. It really is. If you had a chance to check this CD out, please do. It's just incredibly beautiful. Kim Berry here. Happy Thursday. We are going to take care of our business. And when we come back, Pat Metheny on KUVO Jazz.
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Alan Harris on KUVO. They just don't make singers like him anymore. Incredible. And so smooth. They said it before, and that's taken from his latest release, Swingin' Love Songs. And then before that, a classic from Pat Metheny from Still Life Talking, actually. So May It Secretly Begin. Lyle May's piano solo on this tune is just out of this world, but you know, he can do no wrong to these ears. Neither can Pat. Kim Berry here. Let's move right along with the latest from Stefan Harris and Blackout on KUVO J.

Sir Kenny Barron on Kubo Jazz, taken from his 1974 release, Peruvian Blue. Really nice recording that if you don't know much about it, you should check it out. Anyway, in the meantime, Kenny's original composition featuring David Williams on the bass, born today in 1946. And David Williams is just such an unsung bassist. He's played with everybody from Herb Alpert and Hugh Masekela to, get this, Jermaine Jackson, Cyrus Chestnut, Roberta Flack, and also Kenny Barron. And he's great to see live, by the way, a very animated bassist. Before that, Stephan Harrison, Blackout, Echoes of the Lion from Legacy Dances. Very fine new release. I think that's going to be in my top. It's almost 75 of 2026. The music has been good this year, and we are so blessed to be able to share it. Speaking of blessings, the wonderful Andromeda Teray is up next with Earth Waltz on Kubo Jazz.

0: Wayne Shorter, the great Wayne Shorter on KUVO. From the Blue Note release, Adam's Apple, we heard El Gaucho. I think that's one of my favorite Wayne Shorter compositions. One, because there's so many. And I always think when I listen to his solo, it's like a conversation between a couple of people. That's the kind of image I get in my head. But I'm a little strange like that. And then before that, Lady Andromeda to Ray with her wonderful tune, Earth Waltz. From the earth, I just love her. She is a blessing to this music. Kim Berry here again on a Thursday. And did you know, but you know now, CM Dance presents the Denver Jazz Festival September 16th through the 20th with jazz, blues, and swing bands with dance lessons each night. Details at cmdance.org/events. Let's take care of some business on the other side of that. Little Monty Alexander on your Oasis in the City.
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3: Live from NPR News in Washington, I'm Ryland Barton. UN-commissioned human rights experts say they have found reasonable grounds to believe the U.S. committed war crimes in two strikes in Iran. The strikes reportedly killed at least 178 civilians, including women and children. The International Fact-Finding Mission on Iran said its assessments focused on airstrikes, including one on a school. The report does implicate Iran as well, but the White House released a statement saying, quote, the only party in this conflict that committed war crimes is the Iranian regime. Canadian Prime Minister Mark Carney addressed the European Parliament today after the EU proposed making Canada an associate member. NPR's Eleanor Beardsley reports.
4: Prime Minister Mark Carney touted the long history of values shared by Canada and the EU.
5: We do not pursue zero-sum deals. Our commitment to the rule of law and our unyielding defense of human dignity, individual freedom, and democracy share the same deep roots.
4: Canada and the EU have been shocked by the Trump administration's aggressive use of tariffs, as well as its threats to leave NATO and take Greenland from its longtime allies. Analysts say inviting Canada as an associate member could deepen the existing EU-Canada trade alliance to include security and future innovation. Eleanor Beardsley, NPR News, Paris.
3: A federal immigration officer charged with shooting a man last winter and lying about the circumstances to investigators is scheduled to appear before a Minnesota judge. State authorities arrested ICE officer Christian Castro yesterday in Minneapolis on a warrant charging him with aggravated assault and falsely reporting a crime. Prosecutors say Castro shot and injured Julio Cesar Sosa Solis in January during a federal immigration crackdown in Minnesota and later falsely told investigators he had been attacked with a broom and a shovel. A judge is reining in President Trump's threat to tear down the Kennedy Center in Washington, D.C. if his name is not on the Performing Arts Center. This after Trump seemingly made a point of being photographed aboard Air Force One reviewing a poster mock-up declaring Kennedy Center demolished. NPR's Anastasia Tsiolkas reports.
6: President Trump made the remark on a tarmac Wednesday, but federal judge Christopher Cooper has ruled that the building may not be demolished unless the board submits plans at least 30 days in advance. Cooper's ruling came after an avalanche of emergency filings. One includes a sworn statement from a witness describing a forklift repeatedly hitting the center on Wednesday. Meanwhile, a group of eight architecture and culture groups filed a request with the judge asking him to appoint a receiver, independent monitor, or some other neutral party to protect the physical building and the institution. Anastasia Tsoukas, NPR News.
3: Major U.S. stock indexes rose today, recovering most of their losses for the week. The S&P 500 climbed more than 1%. The Dow rose more than 0.5%. 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

0: And that is the great Roy Hargrove on Kubo Jazz with the tune, yet another modern jazz standard, Strasbourg, St. Denis. And that's taken from his release, Ear Food. And before that, Art Blakey and the Jazz Messengers from Dangerously Azans. I do believe that's a film soundtrack from the 60s, not the later one. And we heard No Problem. They had No Problem swinging us into good health. Yes, indeed. That's what I'm talking about. Kim Berry here on a Thursday. You know what time it is. We have to take care of business. When we come back, Kurt Elling does Stevie Wonder on Kubo Jazz.
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Sakai Curtis on Kubo Jazz. His latest release is Sono Luminescence, Volume 1. Really nice one. Wellspring, that composition featuring Greg Handy, I believe, on tenor saxophone. And then before that, Kurt Elling from The Gate with a beautiful rendition of Stevie Wonder's Golden Lady. We're going to move right along right now to the latest from Carmen Lundy on Kubo Jazz. Bye.

0: That is the latest from Matt Wilson's Good Trouble on Kuvo Jazz with a very fine rendition of Andrew Hill's Black Fire. Before that, classic Chick Corea from Light as a Feather, Spain. That's the first Chick Corea record I actually purchased. And, man, great choice, Kim. And before that, Carmen Lundy, Thinking of You, from her latest Notes from the Wine Cellar. Well, that does it for me on a Thursday afternoon. Kim Berry, hope you enjoyed the music as much as I enjoy sharing it with you. Before I leave, I need to update you that wherever you go this fall, you can take the music with you via the Kuvo app, high-quality audio, and the jazz, Latin, blues, soul, and roots music that makes your day every day, and it works all around the world. Paul Donovan's going to be with you next from 4 to 8, and then we're going to round out Thursday night with the Nightbeat Nandy O from 8 to 10 and Jazz Odyssey with Abby Clark. So much to look forward to. Going to leave you with Dr. Donald Byrd with a very fine Donald Brown composition. And until we meet again, swing hard, take no prisoners. And in the words of my dear friend and mentor, Joel Dorn, keep a light in the window and have a wonderful evening.
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3: From NPR News in Washington, I'm Ryland Barton. The White House dismissed a report today that says the U.S. may have committed war crimes in the Iran war. NPR's Danielle Kurtzleben reports UN-backed human rights experts referenced two strikes, including one on an Iranian school.
4: In a statement, White House spokeswoman Anna Kelly says, quote, "The UN Human Rights Council has accomplished nothing for human rights while spouting unserious nonsense for decades. The only party in this conflict that has committed war crimes is the Iranian regime," end quote. The report said there are, quote, "reasonable grounds to believe that the U.S. committed war crimes, specifically in two strikes, which the report says killed almost 180 people, including children. The U.S. has not taken responsibility for the school strike and has denied the other." The report also accuses Iran of committing crimes against humanity against its own people. Danielle Kurtzleben, NPR News, the White House.
3: Farmers in northern border states are trying to adapt to tariffs on farm equipment from Canada. NPR's Kirk Sigler reports.
5: Lee Dahlman farms in Montana's Golden Triangle, one of the country's top wheat-growing areas. He's been trying to save money on fertilizer by rotating in crops like lentils that naturally inject nitrates into his soil and using new smart tech that selectively drops fertilizer or pesticides from his sprayer.
6: So does tariffs affect me? No. Does it bother me? No. Some things may be made in Canada. Yeah, but as long as you're smart and wise about it, you know, we don't have to buy out of Canada.
5: Still, farmers like Dahlman here say Canada is an important trading partner. And until the retaliatory tariffs hit the other day, communities here had benefited from buying everything from parts, supplies, and groceries over the northern border. Kirk Sigler, NPR News, Dutton, Montana.
3: Homes are collapsing because of erosion exacerbated by sea level rise. NPR's Rebecca Hersher reports a federal program gives many owners no choice but to let their homes fall.
7: The Federal Emergency Management Agency, FEMA, provides flood insurance for houses in the U.S. But those insurance policies do little to help the owners of houses that are threatened by rising seas. Lisa Sherrard is a flood insurance agent in North Carolina.
8: The problem is that the policy won't pay until the house suffers a loss.
7: Even if the house is clearly doomed, owners can't get money from their policy to pay for demolishing it before it falls. FEMA did not respond to questions from NPR about the pollution problems or costs to taxpayers of letting homes fall. A bill that would address the issue is stalled in Congress. Rebecca Hersher, NPR News.
3: President Trump is withdrawing his nomination of former Oklahoma State Trooper Lance Schroyer to lead ICE, so the agency will continue to be without a Senate-confirmed leader. Instead, Trump nominated Schroyer to be Assistant Secretary of Homeland Security. Schroyer is close to the agency's chief, former Oklahoma Republican Senator Mark Wayne Mullen. This is NPR.
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0: Denver's own Brad Good, featuring Ernie Watts, making that saxophone sound like a goose, because it's called Goose Dance. Yeah. That's from the Live Your Dream album here on KUVO, Kuvo Jazz. I'm Paul Donovan. Thank you so much for listening. 12 minutes after 4 o'clock here on a Thursday. And I'm so excited. We have guests in the studio. We're going to be chatting with them in just a little bit. But first of all, first things first, let me tell you about the traffic. Okay, you want to hear about this? We have, if you're on your way to the airport, disabled vehicle, Peña Boulevard, north at 48th. It's slowing traffic down quite a bit. The connector ramp is closed, 25 northbound at I-76. And quite a bit of traffic out there. Well, you know, this time of day, it gets like this. And I believe there's something on the west side of town as well. Let's see. Yeah, zoom in on that baby. Yeah, okay, yeah, crash. This is blocking the right lane. Westbound 70, right after 6th. Okay, Denver weather, scattered shower possible. Look at those gray clouds out there, feeling like fall. And some of those could be storms tonight, down about 59. And then tomorrow, late day showers, possible storm. For our Friday, high of about 81. Right now it's 81 downtown here at KUVO.
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0: Okay, so the 2026 CM Dance Denver Jazz Festival is running through Sunday. And this includes the Delta Sonics Blues Band, Jeremy Mahoney, Moni Band, how do you say his name?
6: Eyal Vilner,
0: yeah, that's right. Swing Band and Big Band, Zakia Hooker and Olin Bell, known as Chris James, and also Gabe Mervine and the Gabe Mervine All-Star Jazz Band, all happening through Sunday, and that's why we have them here in the studio with us, and to explain it all and lay it all out for us. We have the executive director of Denver's CM Dance, Karen Carrasco. Karen, thank you so much for being here.
7: Paul, thank you so much for having us. We are thrilled to be here. Everything started last night. We had our blues night at La Rumba, and tonight we have more festivities heading into the weekend.
0: Oh, my goodness. All right. So also joining me today is Zakia Hooker and Chris James, performing Sunday at the Studio Loft at the L.A. Calkins Opera House. Okay, let me tell you a little bit about them if you don't know. Zakia, American blues singer, songwriter, performer. She's widely celebrated as the daughter and living legacy of the iconic blues pioneer, John Lee Hooker. Okay, I'm going to just let that breathe for a little bit. She's released several albums, including a tribute album to her dad. So thank you so much for being here, Zakia.
8: Thank you for having me. I'm glad to be here.
0: Oh, yeah. And also with us is Olin Bell. You might know him as Chris James from the Natural Four in the 70s. Y'all were going good. You had some gold records.
9: Yes, sir. We certainly did.
0: Oh, yeah. And Soul Train, Midnight Special, did it all back in the 70s.
6: He has written or produced over 200 songs throughout his career. He's collaborated with, produced, shared stages with major artists, including John Lee Hooker. Oh, I see the connection here. Earth, Wind, and Fire, Kool and the Gang, and the Isley Brothers. Yeah, so thank you so much for being here.
9: Happy to be here.
6: Yeah, so how did this all come together? I don't know who wants to answer this question. Well, first of all, you guys have been together since the 80s, right?
10: 87.
9: Yes, 87.
6: How did that happen?
9: Oh, that's too long a story, but make it short. We met in a place called, what's the name of the place?
10: Martinique.
9: A club called the Martinique in Oakland, California, where, which is my home.
6: Yeah. Yeah.
9: And I asked her to cook me a meal because I was kind of destitute when it came to feeding myself, and she said she'd cook for me.
6: Do you remember what that meal was?
9: Yes, I do.
6: What?
9: Yeah, chicken, cornbread, greens. We had beans and candy yams.
6: Candy yams with marshmallows on top?
9: No marshmallows.
6: Oh, okay. All right. My goodness. So, Zakiya, yes. Growing up as John Lee Hooker's daughter, I mean, I know you've probably been asked this question 100 times. Okay.
10: Yes.
6: What was it like growing up, little girl in that household?
10: Well, I always say, you know, I looked at him just as my father.
6: Right.
10: He didn't have a 9-to-5. Mm-hmm. He'd leave at maybe 7 or 8 o'clock, and we wouldn't see him again until we woke up the next morning. So he didn't have a regular job, but he was just like on his off days, he was just a regular dad. Just a regular dad. You know, he loved popcorn. He'd burn up the popcorn. He'd burn up the peanuts, roasted peanuts. He'd burn those up. And whenever he cooked for us, we had hominy and kidneys. You know, remember the kidneys?
6: You talking about the beans or the organ?
10: The organ.
6: Yeah, organ meat's good for you.
10: I know, and he will cook it. He could cook. But he was just a regular dad, except for the fact that he played music. And we met all these great, strange people. They were different kind of people because they were the blues men.
6: The best.
10: They were the blues men. The originals.
6: Oh, my goodness. So now you got into the music industry kind of late.
10: Yes. My story's a long story. I left Detroit. I was born and raised in Detroit.
6: Yeah.
10: I left Detroit and moved to California. I met Olin, to me.
6: Yeah.
10: I met Olin, and he realized, he said he was in the studio, and so he asked me could I do some background for him.
6: Yeah.
10: And I had never really sang anywhere but around the house and sang my dad's music around the house. And so I sat in with him, and he said, oh, you can sing. And so that's where it all started, and we were on our way. That's how I got into it.
6: Oh, my goodness. So now tell me about this. You did a tribute album for your dad, but you also performed with him live on stage.
10: Yeah, that was the scariest experience in my
6: life. How old were you?
10: Oh, well, I had just gotten, you know, I was just performing.
6: Into the music industry.
10: Into the music industry. And I was a little up.
6: Stage fright?
10: I was so scared. After we finished the show, I just went home. I just went home. I couldn't stand it.
6: Oh, my goodness.
10: Yeah, that was awesome.
6: So, Olin, Chris James.
9: Yes, sir.
6: Tell us a little bit. Give us a little behind the scenes of your heyday there with the Natural Four back in the 70s. And I mean, that must have been crazy, right?
9: It was different. It was different for me. I was working at General Motors when I ran into a gentleman by the name of Punkin. His name is Al Bowden. And they heard when I was working at GM in Fremont, California, that I could sing. And that's all I had been doing other than regular jobs like everybody else working in the Chevrolet plant. But I ran into Punkin, and he said, I heard you can sing. Can you sing? I said, yeah. So that's when I got with him. That was in 1967.
6: Okay.
9: And from that point on, the group transitioned from then to signing with Curtis Mayfield in 72.
6: Wow.
9: So one thing led to another. Musically, I've always been into music, even as a young person.
6: Your family, anybody else play in your family?
9: My mother. I learned all of my vocal movements I learned from my mother because she played piano. And that was something that we had to do every day in the morning. We get up, we sing, we pray, we go eat breakfast, we pray, we sing, we go to school. I left my house at 18 doing that thing, got in the Army. All I knew how to do was sing, eat, and go home.
6: Wow. So, Zakiya, do you play instruments?
10: Well, I was laughing, and, you know, I was saying, I do play guitar, but I am not that person who's going to get up there and be the lead guitarist. If I sit with a band, if I know my chords, I can play with them.
6: Okay.
10: So I only learned to play guitar to write my music. That's what I did it for.
6: Yeah.
10: I wrote the songs, and I did the music. And then I'd give it to Olin, and he and Tony and maybe Fetty would put it together and make it kind of palatable, because I have my father's rhythm sometimes.
6: Yeah. Well, yeah.
10: And it's, you know, I may come in, I'm just doing my thing.
6: Mm-hmm.
10: You know, I'm playing, and I don't care whether I'm coming in on this one or that one. Or,
6: yeah.
10: You know, but I do know how to do that. But if I'm singing and I'm hearing the song, I'm singing it as I'm hearing it, and then I just play my chords to it.
6: Wow. It's so cool to have you guys here. Wow. And they're here because they're performing. So, Karen, back to you. Tell us a little bit about CM Dance.
7: I will. We started, believe it or not, in 1999.
6: Yeah.
7: Producing one event a year. My parents met dancing in the Aragon Ballroom in Chicago in 1955, and that's where I'm born.
6: Yeah.
7: And with that culture, always music and dance were always together, and it was always to live music. It was never recorded music. And I kept that with me my whole life. And when I had the opportunity to start up the dance company, I thought, you know, this is great. I will be able to express both things, music and dance, how they go together. So we started like that with the one event a year. In 2007, we received our nonprofit status, and then we began education programs, and we've been in schools ever since. Right now, we teach probably about 500-600 kids a week how to dance.
6: Oh, my goodness.
7: From 4-year-olds all the way up through college, and that's all part of our education program. So when we're not running events like this, like Denver Jazz Festival, we are doing education in schools. We pair with Evergreen Jazz Festival with their education program, and we will go into a classroom and present music and dance. And this is a project that we've wanted to do for a long time. I met Olin about 3 years ago with a show that we produced called Neo Dance.
6: Yeah.
7: And that was with a gentleman, Nestor Torres, and it was a whole body of work that had never been... The show never made it to the stage, and we produced that show, and Olin came to see us, and it was from that seat I thought, we're going to have him here, we're going to put him in one of our shows. And then this was the year that worked out with the Dance Across America show, so that we could really highlight, you know, the birth of the blues, where it came from, and then into the jazz and swing era.
6: So tell me about more kind of frame the Denver Jazz Festival, how this is working this weekend. There's different venues, right?
7: There is, but there isn't. All the live music is happening in the studio loft at the Ellie Calkins.
6: It's
7: on
6: Calkins,
7: on the
6: okay.
7: top floor.
6: Okay.
7: And our version of a jazz festival, there's always a seating section, but it's kind of more old school, like how I grew up and what I did with my parents. You'd go to a place and it was more like a supper club. You sat at the tables. If you wanted to dance, you could dance.
6: Yeah.
7: You could have the beverage, or you just sit there and listen.
6: Mm-hmm.
7: And so that's what our format is. There's always a section for sitting and listening, but there's always a place to dance. We have a dance crash course before every live music event.
6: Yeah. What is that, the dance crash course?
7: Well, it depends what you want to learn, but we have dance experts from all over the world that come here, and they teach swing, tap, jazz,
6: the traditional
7: blues.
6: Yeah.
7: Yes, the dances that came out of the hearts and the toil of the people. Those are the things that we specialize in.
6: And that's cool to see young people involved with that.
7: It
6: to
7: really
6: pass
7: is.
6: It on to the next generation.
7: Absolutely. I want to make sure that I have a place to go, and I don't want to be the one turning the wheel 10 years from now.
6: Okay, so tell us about your performance coming up. Well, you have more than one, right?
7: Yes, they are going to be featured in the Dance Across America show, which is 7 o'clock on Saturday.
6: Okay.
7: And then there's a little break, and then we have our regular show with the Al Vilner Big Band.
6: Okay.
7: But there's live music Friday, Saturday, Sunday. It starts a little bit later maybe than some jazz listeners are used to. We start at like 9. But the shows that they are in start at 7 on Saturday and 6 on Sunday.
6: Oh, wonderful. And what can we expect? Tell us about the show, you guys.
10: Well, when I spoke with Karen kind of explained what she wanted.
6: Oh.
10: And she wanted to kind of trace the history of,
6: okay.
10: of the music.
6: Yeah.
10: And so the songs I decided on were In the Pines, or some people call it Where Did You Sleep?
6: Yeah. Yeah.
10: Where Did You Sleep? And I was going to do one called It's a Shame to Go Fishing on Sunday. But Karen asked me, could I do...
6: I love that.
10: Yeah, it's a great song.
6: Yeah.
10: But Karen asked if I could do Will the Circle Be Unbroken?
6: Mm, yes.
10: And so sitting, he's not on the mic right now, but it's our family. We've been together for 9,000 years, maybe not that long.
6: Yeah.
10: But
6: it's eating that organ meat.
10: Huh?
6: It's eating that organ
10: meat. I know. It's that kidney meat. Keep you young, I'm telling you. And we have Federico Bosas with us, who's our guitarist from forever. So he's coming in to do those songs with me because we've done them on tour, you know, those songs in the Pines. I haven't done...
9: Tell him where he's from.
10: He's from Buenos Aires.
6: Okay. All right.
10: He just lives in Texas. He's old.
9: Which is that's a stretch, isn't it?
6: Well, that is. That's quite a change.
10: But those are the songs. And then I'll do Crossroads and... One Bourbon.
11: Yeah.
10: One bourbon, one scotch, one beer. That's my father's song.
6: All right.
10: I'll do those four songs on Saturday.
6: All right. So thank you so much for taking the time out of your day to stop by here at KUVO. What an honor to meet you guys.
9: Oh, thank you. My pleasure.
7: Thank you for having us.
10: Thank you.
6: So Zakiya Hooker and Olin Bell, also known as Chris James, performing and CM Dance. Where can we go to find out the schedule?
7: Go to cmdance.org/events.
6: I love that.
7: And you can click on Denver Jazz Festival or Lindy on the Rocks, either one, and it'll take you to the schedule and the tickets.
6: Karen, thank you so much.
7: You're welcome.
6: All right, and good luck with the festival.
7: Thank you. I hope we see you.
6: All right, here we go. Thad Jones, Mel Lewis Jazz Orchestra. Here's Big Dipper on KUVO.

Eddie Lockjaw Davis, Jazz a Samba from Afro Jaws. What an album that was. Here on KUVO Kuvo Jazz, my name is Paul Donovan on your Thursday. 15 minutes till 5 o'clock. Before that, we heard Ulysses Owens Jr. and Generation Y with Pearl Jam's Even Flow. That's from his new grunge album. Kind of Grunge is the name of it. A little play off Miles Davis's Kind of Blue. Album title. Thad Jones, Mel Lewis Jazz Orchestra got us started with Big Dipper. And coming up this week in the Rocky Mountain Archtop Guitar Festival. 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All right, back to the music. We got a local here, Sue Cahill, double bassist, played with the Colorado Symphony for a long time before deciding to take the jazz road. And this is her new jazz debut album, Evanstonia, because she grew up in Evanston, Illinois, just north of Chicago. Here is a track called Blue Light.

singer, trumpeter, and you heard her do both on that song, The Devil in the Deep Blue Sea, Bria Skånberg. And that's from her new brass album, Luther Allison on the piano. And before that, Colorado's double bassist Sue Cahill from her new debut album, Evanstonia, here on KUVO, KUVO Jazz. I'm Paul Donovan. It is 6 minutes in front of 5 o'clock on your Thursday afternoon. And just taking a look at traffic, I see a lot of red. That means slow-moving traffic all over the place. The incidents, there is one. It looks like the on-ramp and the tech center on the south side. 25 northbound at County Line, the on-ramp's partially blocked there. But it's slow in both directions there in the tech center, which is usual for this time of day. And in the Central Valley on I-25 in both directions as well. A little more than usual on I-76 eastbound. I don't see an event there. And eastbound 70, right before 270, going east, looks like it's stop and go all the way out to Pena. So I don't see an incident there, but that's what's happening. Denver weather, scattered shower or storm tonight, down about 59, and then

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3: From NPR News in Washington, I'm Ryland Barton. The Trump administration is preventing the president of the Palestinian Authority from traveling to New York to address the UN General Assembly next week. But it is giving visas to Iranian leaders, as NPR's Michelle Kellerman reports.
4: The State Department says the, quote, core delegation from the Iranian regime will be able to attend the UN General Assembly high-level week. They'll be under travel restrictions and won't be able to buy luxury goods. The delegation will also be smaller than last year, according to the State Department. Officials won't say how many Iranian officials will be traveling with President Masoud Pezeshkian. He's due to address the world body next Wednesday. The Palestinian president, meanwhile, will have to give his speech via video. For a second year in a row, the State Department has denied visas for Mahmoud Abbas and officials from the Palestinian Authority. Michelle Kellerman, NPR News, the State Department.
3: A federal judge has ordered the Kennedy Center in Washington, D.C. to provide 30 days' notice before making any major physical changes to the building. President Trump has threatened to demolish the building if his name isn't put on it. U.S. District Judge Christopher Cooper said his ruling would, quote, avoid any confusion on that score given more recent events. The Kennedy Center's executive director said he closed the iconic Performing Arts Center temporarily due to risks to public safety. On Capitol Hill, Republican House Speaker Mike Johnson has adjourned his chamber early so members can go home and campaign ahead of the midterm election. The move prevents lawmakers from voting on articles of impeachment against Defense Secretary Pete Hegseth over the war in Iran. NPR's Quill Lawrence reports the House also won't vote on legislation affecting U.S. military veterans, a measure that's languished for years.
5: The bill would close a loophole that prevents some veterans who get VA disability benefits from also collecting full military retirement pay.
6: That we've earned it. I was willing to give my life, no problem, for this country.
5: That's Jen Knott, who saw combat in Iraq. After years of waiting, she says the support is finally there to force a vote on the bill, and Congress is going home.
6: It has a real world effect on myself and my family, and the other veterans and their families that are involved in this. You know, in this economy, we need our retirement.
5: Around 50,000 veterans are affected. The bill has been blocked from a vote by fiscal hawks in the past, but advocates hope it will pass after Congress returns in November. Quill Lawrence, NPR News.
3: Mortgage rates climbed for the fourth week in a row, driving the average long-term U.S. home loan rate to just below 7%, its highest level in over 19 months. Mortgage buyer Freddie Mac says that the benchmark 30-year fixed rate mortgage rate rose to 6.95% from 6.76% last week. A year ago, it was a half a percent lower. Major U.S. stock indexes rose today. 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

0: Something new from New Orleans saxophonist Branford Marsalis. It's a tribute to John Coltrane, dedicated to you. And that was Coltrane's 26-2 we just heard, featuring pianist Joe Calderazzo, also Eric Rivas on bass, Justin Faulkner on drums, and before that, pianist Donald Vega with a tribute to bassist Al McKibben from the album Play It Forward. That was McKibben's Boogaloo, or Bugaloo, here on KUVO Kuvo Jazz. My name is Paul Donovan, 16 minutes after 5 o'clock on a Thursday afternoon, taking a look at traffic here. Don't see any incidents on the map, but I do see a lot of red areas with slow traffic in the usual spots. Denver weather, scattered shower or storm tonight, down to 59. Friday tomorrow, we could have some late-day showers or storms, high of about 81. Right now it's 80 downtown here at KUVO. So coming up in the next set, we've got something new from Bruce Williams. We'll play some Bobby Matos. But we'll kick things off with Art Blakey and the Jazz Messengers from 1961, September 1st, 1961. This is a track called A La Mode, written by trombonist Curtis Fuller. And in the lineup, wow, Lee Morgan, Wayne Shorter, Bobby Timmons, Jimmy Merritt. And we're going to hear that next, right here on KUVO.
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Something new from saxophonist Bruce Williams. This is from his new album, Solid Perspective and the Matriarch. He wrote that. That was with Brandon McCune on the piano. Just beautiful playing. Lonnie Plaxico on the bass. Willie Jones III on drums. And before that, percussionist Bobby Matos and his Afro-Latin Jazz Ensemble 2011's Beautiful as the Moon album. And we started with Art Blakey and the Jazz Messengers here on KUVO, KUVO Jazz. It's a Thursday afternoon, about 25 minutes before 6 o'clock. Andy O's in here at 8 with the Thursday night beat. CM Dance presents the Denver Jazz Festival. If you were listening about an hour or so ago, we had some people in here, very important people, talking about it. The jazz, blues, and swing bands, dance lessons every night. And that's through Sunday, now through Sunday. And you can find out more at cmdance.org/events. All right, back to the music. We got Denver pianist, composer, educator, leader, Neil Bridge, 7+, featuring Karen Lee. This is from the 2009 album, I'm Still Here. Duke Ellington's It Don't Mean a Thing.

0: Leonard Bernstein's tune, Some Other Time, performed by Grammy Award-winning bassist John Clayton, Renee Marie, and John's son Gerald on piano. And the album is 2-0 Duo. Now, it was originally thought that it was just going to be John on bass and then Renee Marie. But Gerald was hanging out. So they included Gerald's piano piece there, Some Other Time. Before that, trombonist Conrad Herwig from his tribute album to Chick Corea. That was Spain, and we started with Neil Bridge, Colorado's own, here on KUVO Kuvo Jazz. My name is Paul Donovan. On your Thursday afternoon, about 9 minutes till 6 o'clock, we have a crash, I-76 westbound at Sheridan Boulevard. So there's a little bit of slowdown in there. Not a whole lot, though. It's not real slow. And that looks to be the only incident. Oh, sorry. There's one up by Bar Lake, I-76 eastbound, right at 470. Crash there. All right, Denver weather, scattered shower or storm still possible tonight, down about 59. Late day showers and storms tomorrow for Friday, high of about 81. It is 73 downtown here at KUVO. And today we celebrate the birthday of Brother Jack McDuff on that organ. And this was recorded live in Seattle in 1972. The album Ain't No Sunshine. We will play the title track, and that is next on KUVO.
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